0: 360 and speed 230 knots for Nepal 432.
1: Japan Air 3082, fly heading 040, vector 2, Temis, descend on maintain 5000.
2: Heading, fly heading 040, descend maintain 5000, Japan Air 3082.
1: This spring 422, maintain 190 knots or greater.
3: Maintain 190 knots or greater, this 422.

0: JR 1151, Vision One Navigation Direct Temis, maintain 5000 until Temis clear the wireless to the runway 34, right approach.
1: Direct Temis, maintain 5000 until Temis clear the wireless to the runway 34, right approach, JR 1151.
0: Royal Nepal 433, release speed 2210 knots and descend and maintain 7000.
1: Speed 210 and descend and maintain 7000, Royal Nepal 433.

0: Royal Nepal 433, turn left heading 330, descend and maintain 5000.
1: Turn left heading 330, descend and maintain 5000, Royal Nepal 433.
0: Japan Air 3082, resume on navigation, direct Temis.
2: Direct Temis, Japan Air 3082.
3: Approach, good morning, Turkish 50 Harry, and flight level 150 and speed 310.
0: Turkish 50, Tokyo approach, expect VOR, runway 34, left approach, cleared via swamp, echo arrival, descend on maintain 11000.
3: Okay, to maintain 11000 and swamp, one echo arrival and for runway 34 the VOR, Turkey 34 left, and VOR approach, Turkish 50.
0: Turkish 50, say again.
3: And descend flight level 110 and swamp one echo arrival and we are approach for runway 34 left, Turkish 50.
0: Uh-huh.
4: United 824 requesting lower.
0: Royal Nepal 433, release speed to 1900 knots.
1: Speed 190 knots, Royal Nepal 433.
5: Roger, 151, establish runway 34 left.
0: DJ
5: 1151.
0: Maintain 170 knots or greater until 7 DME. Contact Narita Tower 118.3 high.
5: 183.57 DME, 170 knots or greater, 0151.
4: United 824 requesting lower.
0: United 824, descend on maintain flight level 150.
4: Send maintain flight level 150, United 824.
6: Right approach now, turn left heading 280.
1: Turn left heading 270. Turn left heading
0: 270, Nepal 43. Japan Air 3082, revised to maintain 6000.
2: Maintain 6000, Japan Air 3082.
0: Japan Air 3082, turn right heading, correction, fly heading 060, vector 2 Temi.
2: Heading 060, Japan Air 3082.
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0: and maintain 10,000. Descend and maintain 10,000, 984. Taxi Fighter, fly heading 190 back to Zina,
1: descend and maintain 6,000. Approach Taxi 50, look at further descent.
0: Taxi and descend and maintain 6,000. Taxi Fighter, descend and maintain 6,000, heading 190.
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0: Japan 3082, turn left heading 330.
2: Left heading 330, Japan 3082.
4: United 824 requesting speed relief at Zenith.
0: United 824, now fly heading 360, back up to Temis.
4: Vector to Temis heading 360, United 824.
0: Turkish Fighter, reduce speed to 230.
1: Reduce speed 230, Turkish Fighter.
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5: Tokyo approach descent at 605, got a green, cross green flight number 150, with you here.
3: Eastern Z 605, Tokyo approach, runway 34, right, clear the via slump, tango arrival, correction, maintain flight level 150.
5: Maintain flight number 150, clear by slump, tango arrival, IOS 215, runway 34, right, Eastern Z 605.
3: All station Tokyo approach, parallel IOS approach is correction, disregard. Epsilon
2: 164,
3: descend and maintain 11,000.
2: Descend and maintain 11,000,
1: Epsilon
2: 164.
3: Turkish 50, reduce speed to
1: 210
3: knots.
1: Reduce speed
3: 210, Turkish
1: 50. Turkish 50, contact Tokyo radar 120.2. Contact radar 120.2, have a good day, Turkish 50.
3: 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Eastern Delta 605, descend and maintain 11,000.
5: Descend and maintain 11,000, Eastern Delta 605.

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1: Heading 170 vector to Temis, descend 9000 L3 164.

Giant 717, good morning. Tokyo approach. Runway 34 right. Cleared via Supok 35 arrival. Descent to reach flight level 150 by default.

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1: 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Sir, 605, confirm 6000.
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0: 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Information Juliet.
1: FedEx 6030 Tokyo approach. Runway 34 right cleared via Ruta Tango arrival. Descend to reach flight level 240 by Mama.
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2: Maintain 180 knots until 10 DME Tower 118 Decimal 35 Epsilon 164
0: We started 605, turn right heading 230, reduce speed to 1900 knots.
3: Right heading 230, reduce speed 1900 knots, east of 605.
0: We started 605, resume navigation, direct to Temis, maintain 5000 until Temis cleared for Iris Blue, runway 34, right approach.
3: Resume navigation direct to Temis, course Temis at above 5000, clear for Iris Blue, runway 34, right approach, east of 605.
0: Giant 7171, maintain 5000 until Temis cleared for Iris Blue, runway 34, right approach.
4: Maintain 5000 till Temis cleared, IL 2.

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1: Air Hong Kong 208, touch approach, standby, break, break. EastJet 605, contact tonight at tower 118, decimal 35.
0: Morning, 350605 there.
1: 3. Air Hong Kong 208, runway 34, right, clear the via route, Tango arrival, descend to reach flight level 240 by Mama.
2: Mission 234, right.

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1: LX 6030, fly heading 040, vector 2, Temisti, Senano, maintain 5000.
2: Heading 040, descend to 5000, vector Temis, FedEx 6030.
0: Tokyo 48, Elm Down 112023. Descend to flight level 150, relay 2000, sounding. Crash DR Elm Down 112.
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0: Good morning, Tokyo Approach, minute 201, approach Kurit, identify level 150, Lima.
1: Junior 201, Tokyo Approach, morning, expect Iris Zulu, runway 34 white approach, cleared by your swamp, Tango arrival.
0: Expect Iris Zulu, runway 34 white, two, swamp, good Tango arrival, minute 201.
2: Tokyo Approach, LPG 34 white, leaving 50284, descend to 240 by Manhattan.We have information on Lima.
1: AP-34-8, Tokyo approach. Expect Iris Zulu, runway 34 white approach. Cleared by a router, Tango arrival.
2: Cleared by a router, Tango arrival. Expect Iris Zulu, 34 white, AP-34-8.
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0: Nippon Kawa 101, Tokyo approach, performance copied. Runway 34 left, expect VOR runway 34 left approach. 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
0: 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Linear 201, fly heading 170, vector 10, send and maintain 9000.
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0: 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Cleared for Iris Zulu, runway 34Y approach.
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3: So, FedEx 5775, descending to 240.
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2: Send and Maintain, 7000, Airbus 348.
0: Virginia 201, resume all navigation, direct Temis, cleared for Iris Zulu, runway 34 right approach.
1: Direct Temis, cleared to runway 34 right, Virginia 201.
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0: Air Beach 348, stand, left in 340, sender maintain, 5000.
2: Heading 340, descend 5000, Air Beach 348.
0: Nippon Cargo 101, resume all navigation, direct Gina, cross Gina and 4000, cleared for VOR runway 34 left approach.
3: Direct Gina, cross Gina and 4000, cleared VOR 34 left approach, Nippon Cargo 101.
0: Air Beach 348, resume all navigation, direct Temis, clear for Iris Zulu, runway 34 right approach.
2: Direct Temis and clear for Iris Zulu, runway 34 right approach, Air Beach 348.
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0: Linea 221, fly heading 170, vector Temis, sender maintain, 9000.
4: Roger, heading 170, descend maintain 9000, Linea 221.
0: Air Beach 348, Reduce Speed 210 knots ORS.
2: Reduce Speed 210 knots ORS, Air Beach 348.
0: Linea 201, Maintain Speed 170 knots or greater until 10 DME. Contact Narita Tower, 118.35.
5: Yeah, 118.35, Maintain Speed 170 until 10 DME. Linea 201,
0: Verify 170 knots or greater until 10 DME. Okay?
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0: that is 5775, resume all navigation, direct Temis, cleared for ILS Zulu, runway 34 right approach.
1: All right, direct to Temis and cleared ILS Zulu 34 right, FedEx 5775.

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0: Approaches 760, direct grip, cross 315, the passing side was secure information, Lima.
1: Issa 601, Tokyo approach, expect Iris Zulu, runway 34 white approach, cleared by a swamp, Tango arrival.
0: Expect Iris Lone 34 white, direct swamp, Tango arrival, Issa 601.
1: Issa 601, be cleared, direct Vixen, maintain, terrible 150.
0: Direct Vixen, maintain 5150, Issa 601.

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0: Good day.

0: Linea 221, with your own navigation, direct Temis, cleared for Iris Zulu, runway 34 right approach.
1: Roger, direct Temis, cleared Iris Zulu, runway 34 right approach, Linea 221.
2: Approach 25068 with Lima, standing number 240 by Mama.
0: 25068, Tokyo approach, expect Iris Zulu, runway 34 right approach, cleared by your router, Tango arrival.
2: Expect Iris Zulu, runway 34 right approach, and cleared by your router, Tango arrival to the 5068.

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0: 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Is a 601, fly heading 180, vector chemist, sender maintain 9000.
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2: Tokyo approach is 11013, descend number 150, passing flight number 180, information November.
0: JGR 1101, Tokyo approach, expect Iris Zulu, runway 34 white approach, cleared by S1, Tango arrival.
2: Expect Iris Zulu, runway 34 right approach, cleared via Sound Tank for altitude 1101.
0: JGR 1101, be cleared direct Vixen, maintain flight 150.
2: Direct Vixen, maintain flight level 150, JGR 1101.
0: Eastern 601,
3: time, widening 200. Right heading 200, Eastern 601.

0: 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Maintain 8000.
1: Say again, confirm direct Temis.
0: W506H/0200 right vector to Temis.
1: Okay, heading 020 descending 8000 to W506H.

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1: Okay, Bravo today, KLM 861, level 168, standing 150 to Zuru.
0: KLM 861, Tokyo approach, morning. Expect Iris Zuru, runway 34, white approach, cleared by S1, Tango arrival.
1: Iris Zulu, runway 34, fire the swamp, Tango, KLM 861, thank you.
0: EastJet 601, turn, white heading 220.
2: Right heading 220, EastJet 601.

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0: Atlas 08, contact Tokyo departure, 124.2.
2: Atlas 08, contact Tokyo departure, 124.2.
0: Eastern Jet 601, resume all navigation, direct tennis, scheduled for Iris Zulu, runway 34 right approach.
2: Trans Tam Express for Iris Zulu, runway 34 right approach, Eastern 601.
0: 75068, CD speed to 210 knots.
1: Speed 210 knots to be 5068.
0: CRMA61, declared direct, Vixen, send and maintain, 1-1-1.
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0: KGR1101, fly heading 180, vector tennis, send and maintain, 9-1-1.
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0: 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Maintain speed 170 knots or greater until 10 DME. 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
0: 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Direct Temis. Cleared for Iris Zulu. Runway 34 white approach.
1: Direct Temis and cleared out Zulu. Runway 34 right approach. Shibu 5068.

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0: Victor Approach Charlie 705, descending to flight level 150 by Kurip, information November.
1: Charlie 705, Victor Approach, expect Iris Zulu runway 34, right approach, clear the via stop, Tango arrival, descend to reach flight level 150 by Kurip.
0: Expect Iris Zulu runway 34, right, clear the sample Tango arrival, descend to reach flight level 150 by Kurip, Charlie 705.
1: Airsol 705, report passing altitude.
0: Present altitude 16, flight level 167, Airsol 705.
1: 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GGM 1101, turn right heading 250.
2: Right turn 250, 20110.
1: KLM 861, reduce speed 210 knots.
3: Reduce speed 210 knots, KLM 861.
1: DJ1101, resume on navigation, direct to Temis, maintain 5000 until Temis clear the Hoyle Zulu runway 34, right approach.
2: Direct Temis, maintain 5000 until Temis cleared out the Zulu runway 34, right approach, DJ1101.
1: KLM 861, descend and maintain 5000.
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0: FLM 861 turn right heading 230 radius speed 2 190 knots.
1: Heading 230 speed 190 knots, KLM 861.

0: 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KLM 861, Lithium Navigation, Director Temis, maintain 5000 until Temis cleared wireless through runway 34, right approach.
1: On the system, maintain 5000 and we are cleared ILS Zulu runway 34, left KLM 861.
0: JJR-1101, contact Narita Tower, 118-35.
2: Tower 118-35,
0: JJR-1101. KLM-861, Koham, cleared for ILS Zulu, runway 34, right approach.
1: Yeah, affirm, ILS Zulu 34, right, KLM-864.

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0: Good day.
2: Tokyo Center, good morning. 24 one side exit. 23 side exit. 150 now passing 152 November.
0: TV241 Tokyo approach. Expect I restore runway 34 right approach. Cleared via swamp. Tango arrival. Maintain flight level 150.
2: 150, expect the altitude 34 right approach to opening course is number 1.
0: TMH41, KNH 29882, information Oscar.
2: 29882, Oscar to number 1, cover.
0: ASR 705, fly heading 170, vector 2, Temis, descend on maintain 9000.
3: Flying 170 descend, maintain 900,000, ASR 705.

0: CWA241 declared direct Vixen descent to reach 10,000 by Vixen.
1: Descent to 10,000 by Vixen, heat over 1.
0: SR 705, turn right heading 190.
2: Right turn heading 190, SR 705.
0: SR 705, descent to reach 6000 within 4 minutes.
2: Cancel 6000 within 4 minutes, SR 705.

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0: Descent to reach 6000 within 3 minutes, ISR 705.
1: All Nippon 179, Tokyo approach, expect Iris Zulu runway 34, right approach, cleared via Sukhok, Tango arrival, descent to reach site level 150 by Iris 4.
2: Descent reach level 150 by Iris 4. And clear via Fox Tango arrival, expect Iris Zulu runway 34, right, All Nippon 179.
3: Tokyo approach, Orange Liner 534, how about Venus speed restriction?
1: Orange Liner 524, cancel Venus restrictions, fly heading 040, vector 2, Temis, descend and maintain 11000.
3: Fly heading 040, descend and maintain 11000, Orange Liner 524.
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0: 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Passing flap 251. 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We have Mike.
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1: 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Turn left heading
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1: 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Scooter 866, descend on maintain 9000. Descend 9000, heading 350, good evening.

0: Orange Liner 102, Tokyo Approach, runway 34, right, clear the via stamp, Tango Arrival, descent to reach flight level 150 by Green.
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1: Direct Temis, descend 5000, Temis clear is Zulu approach on 34, right, Scooter 866.
0: Smart Cat 200, resume on navigation, direct Temis, maintain 5000 until Temis clear the wireless, Zulu runway 34, right approach.
2: Descend 5000, direct to Temis, maintain 5000 until Temis clear out to Zulu runway 34, approach, market 220.
0: Orange Liner 102, fly heading 180, vector 2, Temis, descend on maintain 9000.
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0: Tokyo approach Korean Air 2129 passing flight level 1790 descending to flight level 1500 direct bridge with Pampang.
1: Korean Air 2129 touch approach runway 34 right clear via swamp tango level.
0: Running 34 right clear via swamp tango level Korean Air 2129.
1: Asana 102, descend maintain 6000.
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0: 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Maintain 5000 till Temis, clear side is through runway 34 right approach.
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1: 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Orange Liner 122, contact Tama, moment, this one 35.
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0: Tokyo Approach, Daystream 62, level 240. Correction, level 250, expected descent, level 240, we have Quebec.
1: Daystream 62, Tokyo Approach, runway change in progress, expect ILCNT runway 16 left approach, QNH 2980, information Romeo.
0: Roger, expect ILCNT runway 16 inbound 2980, we are getting Romeo, Daystream 62.
1: Daystream 62, clear via Rutas, call for arrival.
0: Clear via Rutas, call for arrival, Daystream 62.

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1: 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Expect ILCN, T runway 16 left approach. KNH 29980, information Romeo.
0: Information Romeo, runway 34 left, Channel 76085.
1: Negative runway change in progress, your runway 16 left.
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1: Channel 76085, your runway 16 left, expect ILCN, runway 16 left approach, cleared via swamp, call for arrival.
0: Swamp Alpha arrival, runway 16 left, 10,6085, due to performance, review request, runway 16 right.
1: Channel 76085, under safety reason, take runway 16 left and cleared via swamp, call for arrival.
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1: China 76085, cleared via slump, golf arrival.
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0: Abroad, yes, please. How about Copen
1: district? Yes, please. 52, cancel Copen district.
0: Cancel Copen district, yes.

0: maintain 1,685, front heading 1, drop vector 2 final cross course, descend maintain 7,000.
1: Heading 180, descend to 7,000, see Panasonic 680, 6085.
2: Tokyo Pro, Japanese 570, leaving Y, Club Y, descend Bravo 150, with Kevin.
0: MPH 570, Tokyo approach, runway 16 left. Expect ISTNT, runway 16 left approach, and clear be slump golf arrival. Information, Sierra.
2: Roger, runway 16 left, expect ISTNT, 16 left, so clear be slump golf
3: arrival. Tokyo approach, runway 16 left, leaving 514, changing radio 240 by, Yamaha, Yamaha, Sierra.
0: French Liner 612, Tokyo approach, runway 16 left, clear via Lutas Golf Arrival. Runway
3: 16 left,
0: clear via Lutas Golf Arrival, Orange. Jetspring 622, descend maintain 1,000.
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0: maintain 1,000, 6385, this one maintain 3,000.
1: This one maintain 3,000, China Southern 6085.
0: This bring 6,000, increase rate of descent until passing flight level 140, this is traffic.
2: As increased rate of descent until passing flight level 140, this bring 6,000.
0: Orange Liner 612, confirm this and maintain flight level 150.
3: Confirm Orange Liner 612, maintain flight level 150.

0: This brings 622 traffic 11 o'clock, 27 miles, counter traffic, flightable 148, flightable 240, Boeing 787.
1: Are they looking out, East Spring 622?

0: And a southern 6 right 5, turn left heading 220.
1: 260, turn a southern 6 right 5.
0: Turn a southern 6 right 5, heading 220.
1: Heading 220, turn a southern 6 right 5.
0: This bring 62, clear of traffic.
2: This bring 62.

0: NP570, sound right heading 240.
1: Right heading 240, Mitch Hartzell.
0: China Southern 6R5, sound left heading 190, descend maintain 1800. Clear flight SCNG runway 16 left approach.
2: Heading 180, descend to 1800. Clear IRS runway 16 left, channel 76085.
0: NP570, turn right heading 260, descend maintain 6000.
1: Heading 260, descend 6000, NP570.
0: Descending 622, front heading 360, vector 2, final protocol.
3: Heading 360, descending 622.

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2: Baba 8 decimal 35, China Southern 6085.
0: MPH 570, descend maintain 3000.
1: 3000, MPH 570.
0: J-Spring 622, turn left-handing 340.
1: Left-handing 340, J-Spring 622.

0: Left approach.
1: Left on, I go. Go for Yankee 16. Left approach, I'll be transit zone.
2: Tokyo 4C, good morning, for 701, passing flight level 154, descending flight level 150 by Greece, information Romeo.
0: Answer 701, Tokyo approach, runway 16, left clear BS1, for arrival, information Sierra.
2: Right, Yankee runway 16, left clear BS1, for arrival, for 701.

0: 5570, contact tower, one way to the smaller 35.
1: 5235, reach 570. Tokyo approach is 108, descend follow 240, reach 5570.
0: Eva 108, Tokyo approach, runway 16 left, clear via route as for arrival.
1: Runway 16 left, via route as for arrival, Eva 108.
0: Air Hangok 322, turn left heading 220, descend maintain 1800.
2: Left heading 220, descend and maintain 1800, Air Hangok 322.
0: Descending 622, turn left heading 320.
2: Left heading 320, descending 622.

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0: Right heading 340, vector 2 final.
1: Hey, thank you, heading 340, Ranger.
0: 632. Final Hancock 322, front heading, present, turn left heading 190, clear for IRS Yankee, runway 16 left approach.
1: Left heading 190, clear to IRS Yankee, runway 16 left, around group 322.
0: Install 701, be clear, direct to Casio, descend maintain 1-1000.
1: Direct to Casio, descending 1-1000, airport 701.

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1: 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Zero Hancock 322, establish localizer on the 16 left.
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0: EVA 108, we clear direct to Venus, this is the maintain flight above 150.
2: Direct to Venus, defend maintain flight above 150, EVA 108.

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1: MP352, affirm, expect a recent runway 16 left approach, information Sierra is
0: fine. MP352, Sierra, Yankee 16 left.

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1: Descending 9000, ASR from your own. Look approach Orange Line, move right, heading stand about 306, descending stand about 240, information from your own.
0: Orange Line 408, Tokyo approach. Runway 16 left, clear via route as golf arrival.
1: Runway 16 left, clear via route as golf arrival. Hold right.
0: Dispring 62, turn left heading 240.
2: Descending 240, dispring 62.

Left heavy 190, clear for Iris Yankee, runway 16 Dima, C spring 622.

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0: Orange Liner 612, turn left heading 300, please maintain 3000.
2: Delta 300, 2000, Orange Liner 612.
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0: Cancel 701, turn right heading 270.
3: Right heading 270, Eva 701.
0: Orange Liner 408, be clear direct to Venus, descend maintain flight level 150.
4: Direct Venus, descend 1 flight level 150, Orange Liner 408.

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0: MP352, re-clear direct boost, Houston maintain 10,000.
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0: Orange Lena 612, contact tower, 1-way to decimal 35.
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0: Orange Liner 4 right, re-clear direct boost, this time maintain 1000.
2: Direct boost 1000, Orange Liner 4 right.
0: ASOL 701, contact tower, 1-way 3-3-5.
2: 1-way 3-3-5, ASOL 701, good day.
0: Great.

0: Dr. Boettcher entering all 1379er, passing flight level 215, descending flight level 2405 Mama.
1: Engineer 1379er Tokyo approach, expect ILCNT runway 16 left approach. Clear via Rutas Golf arrival, information tango.
0: ADO landing performance request landing runway 16 right, engineer 1379er.
1: Engineer 1379er.

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0: AJ1379 Rutas Golf arrival.
1: Rutas Golf arrival runway 16 right, information tango AJ1379.
0: EVA 1 right turn left heading 340.
2: Left to 340, EVA 1 right.

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1: Just on maintain 6000, EVA 108.
0: Repeat 352, traffic 10 o'clock, 11 miles, southeast 1, 9000, Boeing 767.
2: Repeat 352, looking out.

0: Airspeed 352, front heading 340, vector 2, final approach falls.
1: Airspeed 352, left heading 340.
2: Tokyo approach, China started 627, leaving flightable 162 to flightable 150, with information tango.
0: China Southern 627, Tokyo approach for control purpose, expect Iris Yankee runway 16 right approach, clear via slump for slump or arrival.
2: Expect the Yankee approach runway 16 right, slump golf arrival, China Southern 627.
0: Orange China 40X, traffic 11 o'clock, 11 miles, south eastbound, China Southern 767.
1: Jumping inside,
0: order
1: ready. MP352,
0: descend and maintain 6000.
1: MP352, descend and maintain 6000.

0: Engine Yaw 1379 early clear direct Venus, descend maintain flight level 150.
1: Descend flight level 150, direct to Venus, Victor Echo November Uniform 0, Engine Yaw 1379.
0: Orange Liner 4-0, 8 fly heading 360, Vector 2 final cross calls.
2: Heading 360, Orange Liner 4-0, 8.
3: Tokyo approach, China starting 627, confirm LS Yankee approach runway 16 right and swap golf arrival.
0: China starting 627, that's correct.
3: China starting 627, thank you.
0: EVA 108, turn left heading 320.
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0: Approximately 13, confirm track mount to touchdown.
1: 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Eva 13, about 25 miles.
0: Thank you, Eva 13.
1: Orange China 4-0, turn left heading 340.
2: Turn left heading 340, Orange China 4-0.
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0: Eber, one's right, turn left heading 300, descend maintain 3000.
1: Left to 300, descend maintain 3000, Eber, one's right.
0: MP 352, turn left heading 320, reduce speed 210 knots.
2: Heading 320, speed 210, MP 352.
0: Orange line up, hold the right, descend maintain 6000.
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0: 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Block
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1: 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China Southern 627,
0: flying heading 170.
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0: 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EBA 108, left heading 270, descending 1800.
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0: MPG
3: 3. We are 1075, flight level 150, approaching Greek information tango.
0: Spacex, AirPG 352, turn left heading 290, before maintain 1800.
4: AirPG 352, left heading 290, maintain 1800.
0: EVA 108, turn left heading 190, clear finds Yankee, runway 16, left approach.
2: EVA 108, heading 190. And clear for ILS 16 left Yankee approach, report S service, EVA
0: 138. This is 1175, Tokyo approach, thank you for waiting. Expect ICE Yankee, runway 16 left approach, previous swamp, golf arrival.
3: Previous swamp, golf arrival, ILS Yankee 16 left, stage 1175.
0: APC 352, resume normal speed.
4: APC 352, normal speed, check.
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3: Descent maintain 1000, stage 1075.
0: Status of 1627, turn left heading 1900, default maintain 9000. Turn right heading 1900, default maintain 9000.
5: Turn right heading 1900, descent 9000, turn southern 627.
0: APC 352, turn left heading 240.
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6: Tokyo EVA 184, descending flight level 2401, one mark.
0: EVA 184, Tokyo approach, expect as Yankee, runway 16 left approach, clear, routers, golf arrival.
6: Expect as Yankee 16 left and clear for route stop, EVA 184.
0: Airpeach 352, turn left heading 190, clear for Yankee, runway 16 left approach.
4: Airpeach 352, left heading 190, clear for Yankee 16 left approach.
0: Orange channel 408, turn left heading 300, resume maintain 1800.
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0: Then as a 627, turn right heading 220, resume maintain 6000.
5: Turn right heading 220, descend 6000, turn south 627.

0: Eva 184, clear direct over Venus, descend maintain, flying to Peter 150.
1: Clear Venus, descend maintain, pilot for 150, Eva 184.
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0: The pilot 408-sound, left heading 270. Lantana 408-sound, left heading 270.
1: Lantana 270, Roger, 408.
0: Airpeach 352, contact tower 118.35.
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0: Lantana 6227, turn right heading 280.
1: Turn right heading 280, China Southern 627.

0: Tokyo Dynasty 102, bandit number 265, continue 240, reach by Mammoth.
1: Dynasty 102, talk approach, expect nice Yankee, runway 16 left approach, prepare with us for arrival.
0: Respect the Alex Yankee 16 left arrival and do the go, Dynasty 102.
2: Tokyo approach, do the first destination, 858, direct grip. Descent receive flight level 1509, repassing flight level 157, tango.
1: Break, break, orange channel 408, left heading 230.
3: Direct 230, sir, 408.
1: Descent 1175, flight heading 170, extra 25 approach course, before maintain 9000.
3: Heading 170, descent maintain 9000, THG 1075.
1: Descent 8058, you are on the 160 left.
2: Roger, runway 16 Lima, descent 858, thank you.
1: Orangella 408, turn left heading 190, clear for Yankee, runway 16 left approach.
3: Turn left heading 190, clear for Yankee, runway 16 left approach, Orangella, hold the rate.
1: Orangella 627, descent maintain 3000.
4: Descent maintain 3000, turn left heading 627.
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2: Roger, clear via swamp, golf arrival, descent 858.

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2: Roger, Jasmine 811000, Jasmine 858.
0: Delta Southbound 6227, Disregard.
1: Blocked.
0: Disregard.

0: China C102, Elixir direct to Venus, descending descent flight level 150.
1: Direct to Venus, descent level 150, China C102.
0: This is 1175, descending descent 6000.
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0: Delta Sound 627 Sound left heading 250, descent maintain 2800.
1: Descent maintain 2800, turn left heading 250, turn 6-2-7.
0: Airstream 1379, flight heading 340, vector 25 approach course, descent maintain 6000.
3: Heading 340, descent 8000, Airstream 1379.
0: Confirm altitude 6000.
3: Descent 6000, heading 340, Airstream 1379.

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0: Dynas on 627, left heading, Bandai Dan Slot, clearance Yankee, runway 16, right approach.
2: Turn left heading 190, clear for as approach, a Yankee approach runway 16 right, transfer to 627.
0: It's 1175, turn right heading 240.
3: Right heading 240, stage 1075.

0: Which is 251 morning, passing level 154, level 150 by Kulip, we have Jango.
1: EA 251 for Jablos, expect nice Yankee, level 160, left Jablos, previous one, qualify right now.
0: Expecting, I left Yankee 160 left, some call for Alpha, EA 251.

0: Leonardo 627, nice stop, late start, approach runway 165.
1: Delta 7627, contact tower, 118.2.
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1: Heading 180 Skyway 251.
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4: 184. Tokyo Cruise, konnichiwa, Kinea 205, direct grip, maintain flight level 150, which is Tango.
0: Linear 205, Tokyo approach, expect as Yankee, runway 16, left approach, previous one, Golf arrival.
4: Shuttle, Golf arrival, expect as Yankee, 16, left, Linear 205.

0: Then maintain 6,000
1: is our one.
0: DA 251, right heading to 250, descend 6,000.
2: Right heading 250, descend 6,000, DA 251.

0: Engineer 205, line heading 17, drop back to 25 approach, course is for maintain 9000.
1: Fly heading 17025, maintain 9000, Engineer 205.
0: Dynasty 104, turn left heading 350, this for maintain 6000.
1: I'll say again, Dynasty 102.
0: Dynasty 102, turn left heading 340 now, this for maintain 6000.
1: Left turn heading 340, descend to 6000, Dynasty 102.
2: Tokyo Controller, Paratail 501, passing Flylevel 17541, Flylevel 150, uniform.
0: Paratail 501, Tokyo Approach, expect nice Yankee, runway 16, left approach, previous one, call for arrival.
2: Galaxy, Yankee 16, left clear via swamp, call for arrival, Paratail 501.
0: Paratail 501, clear direct of Big Sand, before maintain 1-1000.
2: Big Sand, determination 1-1000, Paratail 501.
3: The first mark 280 link 501-644-5240 by Mammoth, we have uniform.
0: Mark 280 Tokyo Approach, expect size Yankee, runway 16 left approach, previous routers, call for arrival.
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2: Niner maintain 7,000, Parataya 501.
0: Niner 632, Niner, flying heading 170, vector 200 approach course, is forming 10, 7,000.
1: Flight heading 170, descend to 7,000. Zeta vector, 10,629.
0: 10,629,
1: confirm descend to 7,000. Thank you.
0: Orange Niner 104, Tokyo approach, expect nice Yankee, runway 16 left approach, previous one, call for arrival. Orange Niner
1: 104,
0: Tokyo approach, call for arrival. Contact Tokyo radar, 120.2.
2: 120.2, Parataya 501.

0: Look, approach to two runway leaving 5318 minus 751 50 with information in home and request runway 1 strike due to performance.
1: VT21 Tokyo approach, expect ascension runway 16 right approach, fly heading 280, vector to final approach course. Descend runway 10-1-2000.
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0: 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VT21 heading 280. Sorry, heading 280, descend 1-2000, expect ISS Yankee 1 strike, VT21.

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0: Orange China 104, fly heading 18, correction 1900, vector to final approach course, descend or maintain 7000.
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0: India 73, fly heading 200, vector to final approach course, descend or maintain 1000.
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0: Hotel Transno Mongolian Factor 3, indicated Festival 150, passing 175, eastbound Gurit, crossing 0074, information 24.
1: Mongolia 503, Tokyo approach, good afternoon, runway 16 left, cleared via Swamp, golf, arrival, maintain flight number 150.
0: Runway 16 left, Swamp, golf, arrival, maintain flight number 150, Mongolian Factor 3.

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1: Taisha 234 Tokyo Approach, good afternoon. Expect a Yankee runway 16 left approach. Cleared via route of Golf arrival.
0: Expect a Yankee 16 approach, runway 16 left here to start to Golf arrival. Taisha 234.
1: Taisha 234, cleared direct Venus, we maintain flight level 240.
0: Maintain flight level 240, direct Venus, Taisha 234.
1: Asia 234, just to confirm, you are passing level 249 now.
0: First, Asia 234, now passing 246.
1: Asia 234, Roger. Senior 73, descend and maintain 7000.
0: Descend and maintain 7000, Senior 73.
1: Asia 234, descend and maintain flight level 150.
0: Maintain flight level 150, Asia 234.
2: Approach, good afternoon, Korea 703.

0: Gloria Neo 703, Tokyo Approach, do you have information uniform?
1: Roger, clear intercept 03, we have uniform.
0: Gloria Neo 703, Roger, runway 16 right, cleared by a swamp, November arrival, maintain flight level 150.
1: Cleared by a swamp,
0: November
1: arrival, maintain
0: flight level 150, clear intercept 03. Gloria Neo 703, confirm runway
1: 16 right,
0: clear intercept 03. Mongolia 503, descend runway 10, 11,000. GP21, descend runway 10, 9,000.
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0: Linear 73, turn right, heading 210, contact radar 120, decimal 2.
3: Right heading 210, and now 1202, clear symmetry. Heavy approach, good afternoon, GP1, now reading 185, standing 150 by that's for wind installation, uniform request for running runway 16 right, your performance.
0: GP1, Tokyo approach, good afternoon, runway 16 right, fly heading 290, vector 2, final approach course, descend runway 10, 12,000.
3: Descend runway 12,000, fly heading 290, vector 16 right, final approach course, GP1.
0: Mongolia 503, release speed 2209.
4: Take speed 220, Mongolia 503.
0: SmartCat 280, flying heading 340, vector 25, approach call.
5: Flying heading 240, SmartCat 30.
0: Asia 234, descend runway 10, 10,000, cancel star restriction.
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0: Tokyo Bird Crew 5054 information uniform, descending flight level 240 by Mama.
1: Level 5054 Tokyo approach, runway 16 left, request Venus, then Lutus Golf arrival, maintain flight level 240.
0: Alright, so we're expecting ILS 16 left, direct Venus for Lutus Golf arrival, maintain flight level 240 to 5054.
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3: Descendant 7000, 1202, GP2.
1: 75054, descendant maintain flight level 150.
0: Maintain flight level 150, Cebu 5054.
1: Mongolia 503, reduce still to 2109.
4: Reduce speed 210 knots, Mongolia 503.
1: Cebu 5054, report present altitude.
0: Say again for Cebu 5054.
1: Cebu 5054, are you passing flight level 241?
0: Passing flight level 239 at this time, Cebu 5054.
1: Cebu 5054, copy. Korean Air 703, descend and maintain 11000.
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0: Tokyo approach T-way 243, direct Kurin descending to flight level 150 by Kurin now passing flight level 1890 with information uniform and speed 2900 knots.
1: T-way 243, Tokyo approach, resume normal speed, you are on way 163, clear via swamp, golf, arrival, maintain flight level 150.
0: Resume on speedy, swamp, golf, arrival, 160 left 2, and maintain flight level 150, T-way 243.
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0: Qatari 808, Tokyo approach, runway 16 left, expect ILS Yankee, runway 16 left approach, cleared via Swamp Golf arrival.
2: Clear via the Swamp Golf arrival, expect runway 16 left, ILS Yankee approach 16 left, Qatari 808.
0: GP1 turn, left heading 250, four spacing.
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1: Heading 170, T-way 243.
0: GP1, contact Tokyo radar 120.2.
2: 202, GP1, okay.
3: Jedi Zurich, any speed restriction for after descent, Jedi Zurich?
0: Qatari 808, descent to reach 11,000 by Big Ben.
3: Yes sir, descent to reach 11,000 by Rickson. After Rickson, is there any speed restriction for us, Qatari 808?
0: Qatari 808, cancel restriction.
4: Tokyo
0: 1153, Tokyo 1153, Tokyo 1153, Tokyo 1153, Tokyo 1153,
4: Only 16 left, stop for group arrival, maintain flight level 150, 1503.

0: Atari 808, turn right heading 270, descend and maintain 6000.
1: Turn right heading 270 and descend and maintain 6000, because I is right.

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1: This is maintain 6000, JGA 1153.
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1: To get out to Copen and cross Copen 10,000 and supply speed with the ship. So, cancel the speed with the ship, Starbuck A-0.
2: Okay, approach, good afternoon, Philippines, 428-10-11-4-0-6-5-5.
0: Philippines, 428, Tokyo approach. Confirm your passing flight level 254.
2: And passing level 250, Philippines.
0: Philippine 428 Raja, runway 16 left. Expect ILS Yankee, runway 16 left approach. Clear to be a Lutas Golf arrival.
2: And ILS 16 left Yankee and Lutas Golf arrival Philippine 428.
0: Jaya 1103, flight.
3: Leaving for 28-60-10-240 by Mamas with GTAP.
0: Orangina 602 Tokyo approach, standby.Cessna 1103, fly heading 200, vector to final approach course.
4: Heading 200, Cessna 103.
0: Orange Dyna 602, Tokyo approach, go ahead.
3: Orange Dyna 602, leaving for 278-10-240 by Mammoth with Bishop.
0: Orange Dyna 602, Raja, runway 16 left, cleared via Lutas Golf arrival, maintain flight level 240.
3: Runway 16 left, clear via Lutas Golf arrival. Descend and maintain for 240 Orange Dyna 602.
0: Philippine 428,
2: maintaining level 240, request over.
0: Philippine 428, Raja, declare direct Venus, descend and maintain flight level 150.
2: Clear direct Venus and descend 150 Philippine 428.
0: Cessna 1103, contact Tokyo radar 120-2.
4: Tokyo radar 120-2, Cessna 103.
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0: 523,
5: descent to
0: flight
5: level 240.
0: China 523, Tokyo approach, standby. Mongolia 501, Disobia Star to 9000.
6: Disobia Star to 9000, Mongolia 901.
0: China 523, report at you.
5: Passing flight level 285, descent to flight level 240, China 523.
0: China 523, Raja, runway 16 left.Expect ILS Yankee, runway 16 left approach. Clear to be a Lutas Golf arrival.
5: Yes, to Lutas Golf arrival, runway 16 left, ILS Yankee approach, Chinese 523.
0: Mongolia 501, confirm descent of Via Star to 9000.
6: Affirm descent Via Star to 9000, Mongolia 501.
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5: 2977, maintain flight level 240,
0: 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Orange Dyna 602, Recreal Direct Venus, descend and maintain flight level 150.
3: Recreal Direct Venus, descend flight level 150, Orange Dyna 602.
7: Good morning, LR091, LR091, LR051.
0: LR091 Tokyo approach, runway 16 left. Expect ILS Yankee, runway 16 left approach. Cleared via Swamp Golf arrival.
7: Expecting 16 left. ILS Yankee, 16 left. And second arrival, please.
0: LR091, cleared via Swamp Golf arrival. Swamp Golf arrival.
7: Swamp Golf arrival, LR091.
0: Orange Liner 126, turn right heading 200, vector to final approach course, maintain 9000.
7: Right heading 200, maintain 9000, Orange Liner 126.
0: Orange Liner 126, contact Tokyo radar 120-2.
7: 120-2, Orange Liner 126.

0: Confirm, this is Victor 2977, LR091.
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0: 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Descend and maintain 1000. Confirm, at this information, Victor 2977.
1: LR091, affirm.
0: Thank you.
1: Mongolia 501, confirm descend via star to 9000.
2: Confirm via star to 9000, Mongolia 501.
1: Philippine 428, re-clear direct boost, descend and maintain 10,000.
3: Clear direct boost and descend 10,000, Philippine 428.
1: China Eastern 523, re-clear direct Venus, descend and maintain flight level 150.
4: Direct to Venus, descend to level 150, descend to 150.

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1: Be clear address to Venus, Shindler 150, Venus 100.
2: Yeah, Butch, Canada 526, RC, and 5024035, Mama, so information you want.

0: Cathay 526 Tokyo Approach, report altitude.
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0: Airpeace 572, be clear direct of Vixen, descendant maintain 11,000.
1: Direct to Vixen 11,000, Airpeace 572.
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1: Standby. Airbus 572, flying heading 180, vector to final cross course, descender maintain 9000.
2: Sorry, heading this again?
1: Airbus 572, heading 180, descend 9000.
2: Heading 180, descend 9000, Airbus 572.
1: China Sun 8101, for your performance, expatriate Yankee, runway 16 right approach, clear via routers, go for level.
0: Runway 16, Romeo S Yankee, China 1801, and other information.
1: China Sun 8101, clear via routers, go for level.
0: Lunar Gong arrival, China 1801, runway 16 right, Yankee, China 1801.
1: Orange Liner 640, be clear the rest of Venus, descend maintain, Turbo 150.
3: The rest of Venus, descend Turbo 150, Liner 640.
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1: Airbus 572, contact Tokyo radar 120.2.
2: 120, Airbus 572.

0: Sergio Bravo, Japan 55, approaching flight level 150 with whiskey.
1: Japan 55, Tokyo approach, runway 16 left, clear via 2 pork, go for about, descender maintain 11,000.
0: Runway 16 left, clear via 2 pork, go for about, descend 11,000, Japan 55.
1: All stations, Tokyo approach, parallel IS approaches, runway 16 left and right side progress.

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0: 8101, be clear the rest of Venus, this is Nodomain King, Tarbo, Bank 50.
1: Second.
0: China-san, 8101, be clear the rest of Venus, this is Nodomain King, Tarbo, Bank 50.
1: Russia to Venus, descending to flight of 150, China, South 8101.
0: Japan near 55, descend via star to 8000, cancel Vogue, speed resistance.
2: Descend via star 8000, cancel Vogue, speed resistance, Japan 55.

0: Bravo 190 across left Gulf, Bravo 150 with Victor.
1: United 32, Tokyo approach. For your performance, expect at Yankee, number 16 flight approach, Narita 29977, information whiskey.
0: 2977, we will get information whiskey and cleared Suffolk, November 16 right, United 32.
1: United 32, clear via Suffolk, November arrival, send and maintain 11,000.
0: Alright, Suffolk, November, and descend and maintain 11,000, United 32. Please say again the ILS for United 32.
1: United 32, expect that is Yankee approach, number 16 right.
0: ILS Yankee 16 right approach, United 32.
1: Dynasty 100, turn left in 340, descend and maintain 6,000.
2: Descend and maintain 340, descend 6,000, Dynasty 100.
1: Cathay 526, VDSP 2230 knots.
2: VDSP 2230 knots, Cathay 526.

0: China Sun 8101, be clear address to Copen, this is not maintain, one Fantasan, cancel Copen, all restrictions.
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0: Day.
3: Tokyo approach, good afternoon, Eva 198 heavy. That's in 244, level 240 by Mammoth Information Whiskey.
0: Eva 198, Tokyo approach, runway 16 left, clear the Brutus, go for level, maintain level 240.
3: Maintain level 240, request runway 16 right, due performance, EVA 198, route of call.
0: EVA 198, set up, for a performance, expect Alice Yankee, runway 16 right approach, turn on change.
3: Expect Alice Yankee, runway 16 right approach, EVA 198, thank you.
0: Cathay 526, 9 heading 360, vector to final approach course, maintain 10,000.
4: Turn left heading 360, vector to finals, maintain 10,000, Cathay 526.
0: Japania 55, 9 heading 300, vector to final approach course, maintain 6,000.
5: Heading 300, maintain 6,000, Japania 55.
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0: Japania 55, contact Tokyo radar 120.2.
5: 1202, Japania 55.
0: Cathay 526, turn left heading 340, descend and maintain 6,000.
4: Left heading 340, descend and maintain 6,000, Cathay 526.
0: EVA 198, we clear direct Venus, descend and maintain turbo 150.
3: Direct Venus, descend and maintain 150, EVA 198.
0: Orange Liner 640, fly heading 360, vector to final approach course, maintain 10,000.
2: Heading 360, maintain 10,000, Orange Liner 640.
0: Cathay 526, contact Tokyo radar 120.2.
4: Tokyo radar 1202, Cathay 526.

0: Canary 32, call station, line heading 240, vector to Pineapple Falls, video speed to 230 knots or less.
1: Alright, 230 knots or less, and say again the heading for United 32.
0: Canary 32, heading 240.
1: Alright, 240, United 32, and 230 knots or less, United 32.
0: Orange Liner 640, turn left heading 340.
2: Turn left 340, Orange Liner 640.

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0: Sinusan 8101, turn left heading 340.
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0: Tokyo approach, Konnichiwa Philippines 434 descending 240 by Mavis information.
1: Philippines 434, Tokyo approach, expect a descending runway 160 approach, clear the airbus, Golf arrival.
0: Expect Yankee 160 left approach, route as Golf arrival information, Whiskey.
1: United 32, turn right heading 310, descend and maintain 6,000.
2: Right heading 310, descend and maintain 6,000, United 32.
1: China Sun 8101, descend and maintain 9,000.
3: Descend and maintain 9,000, China Sun 8101.
1: EVA 198, we clear the rest of booth, descend and maintain 12,000.
3: We clear direct to booth, descend and maintain 12,000, EVA 198.
4: Auto approach Parapay 503, descend to fire level 150 by 40.
1: Parapay 503, Tokyo approach, report altitude.
4: Testing flight level 165, Parapay 503.
1: Pattaya 503, expected Yankee, runway 16 approach, clear via swamp, go for arrival, descend to beach, Narbo 150 by 3.
4: Okay, 6RS, Yankee runway 16 left to swamp, go for arrival, descend to level 150 by 3, Pattaya 503.

0: Brook in four three four west descent. Lower.
1: Repeat 434, this is another maintain Talbot 150, be clear direct of Venus.
0: Direct Venus, and say again, descent altitude.
1: Repeat 434, Talbot 150.
0: 150, Philippines 434.
2: Tokyo approach, good afternoon, Xiamen 815. Descent flight level 240, due performance require runway 16 right, and we have information whiskey.
1: Xiamen Air 815, Tokyo approach, for your performance, expatriate Yankee, runway 16 right approach, clear their routers, go for it all.
2: Routers go for arrival, Air Yankee, runway 16 right approach, Xiamen 815.
1: Parataya 503, be clear direct of Vixen, descend to reach 11,000 by Vixen.
3: Parataya Vixen, descend to reach 11,000 by Vixen, Parataya 503.
1: Xiamen Air 815, report passing altitude.
2: Speed now is 290 and altitude passing flight level 270 to flight level 240.
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0: Tame Air 815 be clear address to Venus this is not maintain Talbo 150
1: this is maintain Palalabo 150 to Venus Tame Air 815

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0: EVA 198, turn left heading 340, descend and maintain 8000.
1: Heading 340, descend and maintain 8000, EVA 198.

0: Two approach, you're going to 9-2-9 heavy, passing by level 304, descending by level 240, wind information which?
1: Yeah, China 9-2-9, Tokyo approach, expect the Shanky, Bambi 163 approach, clear via Brutus, go for a ball.
0: There's a Yankee, RS approach, runway 16 left, Brutus, go for arrival, you're China 9-2-9.
1: EVA 198 contact Tokyo Radar 120 decimal 2.
2: Tokyo Radar 120 2, EVA 198, good day.
1: Next

0: Hi, Tokyo. Good day. Etihad 800 Super 150.
1: Etihad 800 Tokyo approach. Good day. Expected Yankee runway 16 right approach. Clear DS1 November arrival.
0: Okay, swap November arrival. ILS 16 right Yankee. Etihad 800.
1: Etihad 800. This is Nara maintain 1-1-1. Narita QNH-29er 77. Information Whiskey.
0: Whiskey it is, 11,000,2977, HF 800.
1: Philippine 434, flying heading 010, vector to final post course, maintain 10,000.
2: Maintain 10,000, heading 100, vectors for the final, Philippine 434.
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0: 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Pilot has approached runway 16 left and 16 right. 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All station Tokyo approach. Narita QA 2978. K2978. Starwalker 314, descend maintain 10,000.
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1: Cancel Copen restriction, Starwalker 314.
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1: 1000. Heading 360, maintain 1000, Kamiya 815.
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1: Skywalker 314, expect ILS Yankee runway 16 left approach.
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3: Tokyo Boost, good afternoon, Samir. A09er, descend flight level 240, information whiskey.
0: Samir 809, Tokyo Branch, approach type change. Expect a race to Zulu, runway 16 left approach. Clear via Lutas Golf arrival.
3: Thinking arrival, Samir 809er.
0: Samir 809, clear via Lutas Golf arrival.
3: Clear Lutas Golf arrival, Samir 809er.
0: Samir 809, verify. Expect a race to Zulu, runway 16 left approach.
3: Runway 16 left, Zulu, Shamir, A09er.

0: runway 8009, declare direct Venus. This is the maintain flight level 150.
1: Maintain flight level 150, direct to Venus, come here, 8009.

Tokyo Approach, GP 23, leaving flight bay 199 to 150 by Lexport. We have X-ray request landing runway 1.

0: to right, this is Bahoma.
1: CP23, Tokyo approach, Bahoma, copy, expect arrest Zulu, runway 16, right approach, clear to be a spoke, November arrival.
0: Okay, expect arrest Zulu, runway 16, right, clear to be a spoke, November arrival, CP23.
1: CP23, descent to reach, flight level 150 by left pole.
0: Descent to reach 150 by left pole, CP23.
2: Okay, approach today at Japan 802.5.5.5.2.9.6, descending 2402 to level by mobile suit at Frank.
1: Yes, Japan 802, Tokyo approach, expect that is Zulu, runway 16 left approach, clear via Lutas Golf arrival.
2: Clear via Lutas Golf arrival, expect that is Zulu 169, say Japan 802.
1: Yes, Japan 9929, contact Tokyo radar, 120.2.
2: Radar 120.2, goodbye, turn the 9 or 29er.
1: Bye.

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Information X-ray. Simultaneous parallel radius of correction. Simultaneous parallel radius of approach. Runway 16 left and right progress.

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3: Tokyo Approach United 143 is with you, travel 220 for crossing left 415.
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2: So 9000 heading 305, United 143?
0: United 143, negative direct to Jemin and descent reach 9000 within 30 miles. 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
1: Maintain 250 knots, leaving 10,000 at 140.

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0: 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Japan Air 754, declare direct to Venus. Descend and maintain flight level 150.
2: Direct to Venus, descend maintain flight level 150, Japan Air 754.
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0: Via
1: 5
0: Golf 5, 5 by Goody, 4 9 1 2 8
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0: United Line 38, be clear direct of Dina. Listener maintain flight level 150. United Line 38, direct of Dina. Listener maintain flight level 150.
1: Okay, direct of Dina.
2: Yes, please, 534, contact auto approach, 134,
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1: Contact
0: auto
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1: 134.
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1: Tokyo approach, Greater Bay 320, information Yankee.
0: Greater Bay 320, Tokyo approach, approach type change, expect arrest, Zulu, runway 16 left approach, clear via Lutas, go for level.
1: Rutas Golf, Isla Zulu 16 left, approach Greater Bay 320.
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0: UPS 574, Tokyo Red, approach, Lada. All Nippon 120, be clear, direct, Casio.
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0: Tokyo Control, United 838, requesting to cancel the speed restriction at Koppen.
1: United 938, Tarada, this time reduce speed to 220 knots.
0: Did you say this time you want us to reduce speed to 220 knots, United 838? Going to 220 knots, United
2: 838.
1: UP574, right heading to 250.
3: Right 250 APT 574.
1: Orange Liner 128, fly heading 200, vector 2, Gemini, maintain 9000.
4: Right heading 200, maintain 9000, Orange Liner 128.
1: Japan Air 754, fly heading 340, vector 2, Gemini, maintain 10000.
5: Heading 340, maintain 10000, Japan Air 754.

0: FH5 74, contact Tokyo approach, correction Tokyo radar, 120.2.
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0: Japanese 1054, report of speed.
2: 210 on Japan, 1054.
0: Japanese 1054, now maintain present.
3: Tokyo approach, 124,
2: maintain present of speed, Japan, 1054.
3: Tokyo approach is subject 609, descend via start to 9000, taxi, runway 140.
0: East subject 609, Tokyo radar, stop. Orange line 012, descend and maintain 6000.
4: 6000,
0: orange line 012. United A38, fly heading 340, vector 2, Jimmy, maintain 10000.
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3: Hong Kong Satellite 4-8, stand by another 5 miles.

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0: Alright,
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0: 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Okay. United 1064 Tokyo approach. United 196, regular director Casio, maintain 8,000.
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2: 1202 on echo 8417.

0: Tokyo approaching. That is 7 descending 21.5 to cross left bow at 150. We have whiskey.
1: United, heading to the approach. Runway 16 right. Step 9 is the middle. Runway 16 right approach. Here we are tip-off to November arrival.
0: Tupac November for ILS 216 right, United 7.
2: Charlie, at peace flight 28, flight level 292, descent flight level 240 by Mama.
3: APH 528 Tokyo approach, runway 16 left, clear via Rutas, golf arrival.
2: Runway 16 left, clear via Rutas, golf arrival, APH 528.
3: APH 528, retreat director Venus, descend maintain, flight level 160.
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2: 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Tokyo Astro, Leaving Hotel 2452, descending 0402, Japan SSR2, Tokyo Approach, Expect Alice, Zulu, Runway
1: 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Expect Alice, Zulu, Runway 16F, Approach, Kirby, Rutas, Golf Arrival, Japan 802.
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0: Tokyo, Florida, Macau, 862. Good afternoon. Descending from level 240, select to Mama, information
1: Jackie. Air Macau 862, Tokyo approach, expect us to Zulu, runway 16 left. Here will be a route of golf arrival.

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1: Air Macau 862, Wikira director Venus, descend maintain flight level 160.
0: Direct to Venus, descending to level 160 Air Macau A6.
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0: Tokyo approach, Bohemian 60 passing for level 2992, descending for level 240, rectifying my mic.
1: Bohemian 608 Tokyo approach, expect us Zulu runway 16 left, clear via route as golf arrival.
0: Expect IOS Zulu 16 left, route as golf approach, Bohemian 608, and can we request runway 16 right to performance?
1: Roger, Bohemian 608, expect us Zulu, runway 16, Romeo. Clear via route of November arrival.
0: Bohemian
1: 608, recreate direct of Venus. Descend maintain for level 160.
0: Descend for level 160 and direct to Venus, Bohemian 608.
1: Bohemian 608 confirmation clear via Rutas November arrival.
0: Clear Rutas November arrival, Bohemian 608.

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4: Tokyo Starwalker 802, passing level 2890, descend side level 240, reach by Mama C300, information Yankee.
1: Starwalker 802, Tokyo approach. Expect arrest to Zulu, runway 16 left, clear via Rutas, Golf arrival.
4: Rutas Golf arrival, expect ILS Zulu, runway 16 left, Starwalker 802.
1: Starwalker 802, weekly director Venus, descend maintain flight level 160, rhythm normal speed.
4: Sierra Venus, descend flight level 160, normal speed, Starwalker 802.
1: APH 528, regular director Jemmy, descend maintain 6000.
2: Direct German, descend 6000, APH 528.
5: Approach clear, center cranial, 2125, descend 3200, 2405, Mammoth, Zulu.
1: Corina 2125, Tokyo approach, runway 16 left, clear via Rutas, go for arrival.
5: Runway 16 left, clear via Rutas, go for arrival, cranial 2125.
1: Korean 2125, regular director Venus, descend maintain flight level 160.
5: Regular direct Venus, descend flight level 160, Korean 2125.
1: Air Beach 528, contact Tokyo radar 120.2.
2: 120.2, Air Beach 528.
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0: Take approach, good afternoon. Only one 816 passenger level 270 down to level 240 information to
1: Orange point 16, Tokyo approach, runway 16 Romeo, expect us to do runway 16 right. Clear via Rutas, November arrival.
0: Clear via Rutas, November arrival, and expecting runway 16 Romeo, only point
1: 16. Only point 16, clear direct of Venus, descend maintain for arrival 160.
0: Say again for runway 16.
1: Only point 16, clear direct of Venus, descend maintain for arrival 160.
0: Clear direct to Venus, and maintain
1: 160, only point 81. Starboard Kaito Sarachi, descend to reach 10,000 by boost.
2: Descend 10,000, reach by boost, Starwalker 802.
1: Japan 746 Tokyo approach, runway 16 left, clear via Rutas Golf Arrival.
2: Runway 16 left, clear via Rutas Golf Arrival.
1: Japan 746, descend maintain for arrival 160.
2: Descend maintain 160,
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1: 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Japan 746, recreate direct of Venus.
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2: Southbound Tokyo 2, contact Tokyo radar 120.2.
3: Tokyo radar 120.2, Starwalker 802, bye bye.
2: All Nippon 816, contact Tokyo approach 127.7, all Nippon 816.
4: Approach 127, all Nippon 816.
5: Houston Oma, limited 127, all Nippon Oma.
4: Approach 127,
6: all Nippon 316, descend flight level 240, passing flight level 280.
2: Station 3961, Tokyo approach. Narita Kirin 2977, expect RS Zulu, runway 16 left.
7: Tokyo 2977, RS Zulu approach, runway 16 left, 2977.
2: Affirm Station 3961, clear via Routers, Golf Arrival. Descend maintain flight level 160.
7: Clear
2: Lusa,
7: score for arrival. Descend flight level 160,
2: 2975. Coordinate 2125, contact Tokyo radar 120.2.
8: Radar 1202, Korea 2125, good day.
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1: Japan 746, contact Tokyo radar, 120.2.
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3: 10,000,
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0: flight level 160.
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1: 7-1202, good day. Tokyo, Konnichiwa, United 6, level 1, level 150, what's the route? United 6, Tokyo,
2: George, runway 16
1: right, runway 16 right, we'll expect ILS Zulu 16 right with Swamp November, United 6.

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1: Radar 1252, only point 16, bye bye.
0: Bye.
2: Tokyo Approach, DP46, leaving level 1652150, information 0.
0: DP46, Tokyo Approach, runway 16, Romeo, clear to be asked, 1-0,
3: November. Only 4836, Eastern Romeo, intensified level 160, cancel 1-3
2: selection. 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
3: All Nippon 494, Tokyo Approach, runway 16 left, clear via Rutas Golf Arrival.
4: Runway 16 left, clear via Rutas Golf Arrival.
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0: All Nippon 836, descend via star to 10,000.
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2: United 6, descend maintain 9,000.
0: Airbnb 626, descend maintain, flight level 170.
3: Flight level 170, here 626.

0: 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United States contact Tokyo radar 125.2.
1: 125.2 United 6.
2: Southwest 9422 heavy approaches by the 150.8.
0: Southwest 9422 Tokyo approach Narita unit 2977. Extend current Zulu runway 16 right.
2: Zulu 16 right, stand 2977 on the Southwest 9422.
0: Southwest 9422, will be Swamp November arrival.
2: Swamp November arrival, Southwest 9422.
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0: At a speed of 250 knots, Skycrest 9422.
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5: Tokyo radar 120.2, Oricon 836.

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1: 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Passing level 347, descending 240.
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2: It's Jetman 34, runway 163, Mount Clear, Gear, Tachi Golf, Arrival.
0: Clear again, 4
2: VHS 934. VHS 934, running runway 16 Lima, clear the gear, Lutas Golf arrival.
0: Lutas Golf arrival, runway 16 left, VHS 934, thank you. Tokyo approach,
2: VHS 934, please clear the direct, Venus, Vispa, Echo, November, Uniform, Sierra.
0: All Nippon 3154, Tokyo approach, runway 16 left.
2: Clear via 16 Golf Arriver. Mass level 240 below. Iowa 16 Golf Arriver. Mass level 240 below. Maintain flight level 240.
0: This is maintain 240 and direct Mama. Direct Venus, VHF 934.

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3: Tokyo Approach, Range Liner 506, leaving C10, descending to 240 with Alpha.
2: Orange Liner 506, Tokyo Approach, Runway 16,
3: clear the VR-Tax Golf Driver. Runway 16, Golf Driver.
2: Orange Liner 506, we clear the direction, Lina.
4: Japan 67, runway 1, left, clear the VR spoke, golf, arrival.
2: Red Jet, runway 34, distant from intent, flower 1200.
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0: Japan 67, descend via star to 8000.
4: Japan 67, descend via star 8000.

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1: 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Tokyo Radar 1200, Tokyo Radar 1000.

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2: Orange radar 506, descend runway 10, flight level 200.
3: Descend runway 10 to 200, orange radar 506.
0: Air Canada 5, Tokyo approach, runway 16 right. Expect altitude 0, runway 16 right. Clear via 2 to November arrival.
4: Okay, expect IRS 16 right. Clear by 2 to November arrival, Air Canada 5.
0: Air Canada 5, regular director Astera, descend maintain 11,000.
2: 3134, re-cleared direct open. Charlie, Oscar, Papa, Echo, November, descend via star 210,000.
5: Direct open, descend via star 10,000 feet, via jet 934. Confirm QNH 1008.
2: QNH 2977.
5: 2972.
6: Tech Emperor, good afternoon, RPG 356 reaching flight number 240, information Alpha.
2: RPG 356, Tokyo approach, runway 16 left, clear via Lutas Golf Arrival.
6: Runway 16 left, clear via Lutas Golf Arrival, RPG 356.
2: RPG 356, re-cleared direct of Venus, descend runway 10, flight level 200.
6: Direct of Venus, descend flight level 200, RP 356.
7: Tokyo Tower, Telephone 217, right, maintain flight level 250, assign flight level 240, we have Alpha.
2: Orinpon 2178, Tokyo Approach, runway 16 left, clear via Lutas Golf Arrival.
7: 16 left, clear via Lutas Golf Arrival, Alpha 217.
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7: Direct Venus, final system, flight 200, Oripon 217, okay.

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0: Airbnb 356, this is on runway 10, flight level 150.
1: This is on runway 150, Airbnb 356.

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0: 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Estefania 3084, Re-Clear to Direct of Venus.
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1: Only for 1801, took approach, runway 16 right, Serbia, report the November arrival.
0: 16 right, report November arrival on 481.
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2: 102, Jet Spring 214.
1: Took approach to China for the right, leading 5-1573, 157-150 in the Alpha. Japan 408, took approach, runway 162,
3: left, Oripon 2178, descend
1: via star 210,000. Oripon 2178,
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0: All info 181, repeat the director Norma, descend and maintain 12000.
2: Direct Norma, 12000, 181.
3: Air Canada 5 looking for lower.
0: Air
3: Canada 5 looking for lower.
0: Air Canada 5, descend and maintain 9000.
3: 9000, Air Canada 5.
0: Japan Air Force 8, descend the star to 9000, reaching the public speed.
1: Descend the via star to 9000, public speed, Air Force 8.
0: Japan Air 408, contact Tokyo radar, 120.2.
1: 1202, Japan Air 408, today.
4: Tokyo approach, type 676, hello, Alpha receive, descend and reach flight level 240 by Mamas, now descending, passing flight level 332.
5: Hi, 676, Tokyo approach, runway 16 left, clear via Lutas Golf arrival.
0: Runway
5: 676, runway 16 left, clear via Lutas Golf arrival.
4: Lutas Golf, arrival runway 16 left, 676.
5: Japan Air 3084, descend and maintain flight level 170. Air PG 356, contact Tokyo radar, 120.2.
4: Radar 1202, Air PG 356, correct.
5: Thai 676, re-clear the director, Venus, descend and maintain flight level 170.
4: Landing Venus, descend and maintain 170.966.
3: Tokyo Pro CCJ 105, testing flight level 164, descending flight level 150, my free with Alpha.
0: CCJ 105, Tokyo Pro, runway 16 left, clear via front golf arrival.
3: Runway 16 left, clear via front golf arrival, CCJ 105.

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2: Air Canada 5, reaches direct to Koala. Descent maintain 4,000, clear for Zulu runway 16 right above.
3: Direct Koala, and descent maintain 4,000, clear direct to Zulu 16 right approaching.
2: Air Canada 9, descend to maintain
4: 10,000. Descend to maintain 10,000,
5: Air Canada 9. Tokyo Control, Tesla 521, good afternoon, Tesla level 240, dear to Mama.
0: Finished on 521, Tokyo Approach, do you have information Alpha?
2: JGM 1105,
0: contact
2: Super Radar
0: 120-2. Finished on 521, Tokyo Approach, information Alpha, QNH2977, runway 16 left. Clear via Lutas Golf Arrival.
5: Information Alpha, QNH2977, Lutas Golf Arrival, Tesla 521.
0: Finished on 521, runway 16 left, cleared direct to Venus.
5: Runway 16 left, direct to Venus, Tesla 521.

0: Caravan Niner, continue present heading Greater Vista 2 Koala. Descend to maintain 9000.
1: Present heading for radar vectors Koala. Descend to maintain 9000. Canada Niner.
2: Tokyo approach, good afternoon, Hong Kong Satellite 70, passing by level 317, descending by level 240, reached by Mama.
3: Hong Kong Satellite 70, Tokyo approach, do you have information Alpha?
2: I say again.
3: Hong Kong Satellite 870, do you have current information Alpha?
2: I say we have Alpha, Hong Kong Satellite 70.
3: Hong Kong Satellite 70, runway 16 left, clear via route as golf arrival.
2: Runway 16 left, route as golf arrival, Hong Kong
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4: 70,
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4: Direct position data, Hong Kong Satellite
2: 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Direct position data,
0: 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Runway 16 right, clear via 2-pox November arrival.
4: Cleared via Tupac November arrival,
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0: 1-6-3-3-3-3-3-3-3-3-3-3-3-3-3-3-3-3-3-3-3-3-3-3-3-3-3-3-3-3-3-3-3-3-3-3-3-3-3-3-3-3-3-3-3-3-3-3-3-3-3-3-3-3-3-3-3-3-3-3-3-3-3-3-3-3-3-3-3-3-3-3-3-3-3-3-3-3-3-3-3-3-3-3-3-3-3-3-3-3-3-3-3-3-3-3-3-3-3-3-3-3-3-3-3-3-3-3-3-3-3-3-3-3-3-3-3-3-3-3-3-3-3-3-3-3-3-3-3-3-3-3-3-3-3-3-3-3-3-3-3-3-3-3-3-3-3-3-3-3-3-3-3-3-3-3-3-3-3-3-3-3-3-3-3-3-3-3-3-3-3-3-3-3-3-3-3-3-3-3-3-3-3-3-3-3-3-3-3-3

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2: 7,000, Nippon 181.
3: Okay, approach on a 415 leading to 180, descend to 150 with Bravo.
0: All Nippon 5, good to approach, runway 16 right. Expect us to Zulu, runway 16 right. Could there be a super November arrival?
3: Landing runway 16 right, I just do runway 16 right. Book, North November arrival, on a 415.

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2: Tokyo Approach, good afternoon, Kinea 63, direct Kuri, Phuket level 150, by Kuri, testing, level 171, information problem.
0: Junior
2: 323,
0: Tokyo
2: Approach, runway
0: 16, left,
2: extend current to Zulu, runway 16. Effect to Iris Zulu, runway
0: 16, left, Kinea 223. Junior 323, clear via 12,
2: Golf Arrival. Clear via South, Golf Arrival, Kinea 223.

0: West Face Road, you can maintain 6 southbound, maintain 6 southbound till Asala, approach the Voodoo runway 1 right.
1: Maintain 6000 to Acela, clear to Isla Zulu 16 right approach.
0: Japania 7-1-2, contact Tokyo radar 120-2.
2: 120-2, Japania 7-1-2.
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3: 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Japania maintain 10-5, Tony.476.

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0: Suitors, Golf arrival, expect IRS 0 runway 16 left approach, Orange Line 426.
1: Orange Line 426, repair direct to Routers, Disanaman 10512150.
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1: 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Aha.
4: Okay, cancel approach clearance heading 250 vector Kuala, WestJet 80.
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4: 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Turn 210, WestJet 80.
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3: 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Continue present heading, descend 7,000, Tonopon
1: 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WestJet
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1: 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Continue navigation 2,4, WestJet 80. Japan Air 736, Tokyo approach, runway 16 left, expect RS 016 left approach, QNH 29R77, information Charlie.
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1: Japan Air 750, Tokyo Approach, runway 16 left, expect RS 016 left approach, QNH 2970, information Charlie.
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2: Tokyo Bush DJ 1171, directly passing Kuala Lumpur 180, then Kuala Lumpur 150, by please, to the Bravo.
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4: Tokyo approach, Taipei 520, descending flight level 240, reach by
1: Nama, 190 knots, United
3: 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Tokyo approach, report altitude.
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3: Cathay 520, runway 16 left, expect RS Zulu 16 left approach, cleared by Rutas Golf Aragon.
4: Rutas Golf arrival and expect RS Zulu runway 16 left, Cathay 520.
3: Cathay 520, runway 150, Narita 777, information Charlie's current.
4: Descent flight level 150 and information Charlie Terrestrial,
1: Cathay 520. 70 knots now, United
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1: 45,
0: visual navigation,
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0: Quora,
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0: Quora,
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3: Japan Air 750, be clear direct to Vienna.
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2: Be clear direct to Vixen, maintain flight level 150, JG Air 1171.
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1: Tokyo approach Japan Air 774, leaving flight level 213, descending flight level 150, no mention problem.
3: Japan Air 774, Tokyo approach, information Charlie, Kenny 797, runway 16 left, expect to Iris Zulu 16
0: left. United 799, turn on the
1: 779,
3: 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Japan Air 774, cleared by Rubra Golf Driver, Disarm 8000, cross Bagra at the below, level 150.
1: Then via Rubra Golf Arrival, descend to via star 8000 and cross Bagra flight level 150, Japan Air 774. Japan Air 774, confirm Bagra at the below flight level
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3: Mentally 394, Narita QNH 2977, information Charlie is current, distance maintained, flight level 150.
7: 29.7, Swendelin level 15, Roman 3394.
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3: 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Japan Air 740, contact Tokyo radar 120, decimal 2.
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0: Hotel Birch, Bonnie, Pheasant 805, Bibb has been 184, descent 50150, Vihar Bravo.
1: Japan Air 785, Tokyo Approach, Ignition Charlie, finish 2977, runway 16 left, expect RS Zulu, 16 left approach.
0: 2997, runway 16 left, expect RS Zulu, runway 16 left approach, Japan Air 785.
1: Japan Air 785, verify finish 2977 inches and cleared by Spoke Golf Arrival.
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1: Japan Air 774, re-clear direct to Legs are descend by a star, 8,000.
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1: Mentally 3,94, reduced to 270 knots or less.
3: Reduced
1: speed 270 knots or less, Mentally 3,94. Cassie 520, reduced to
2: 270 knots or less. Speed 270 knots or less, Cassie 520.
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0: Japan 7-7-4, contact Tokyo radar 120, 0 Yashimaru 2. 120, Japan 7-7-4, contact Tokyo radar 120, 0 Yashimaru 2. 120, Japan 7-7-4, contact Tokyo radar 120, 0 Yashimaru 2. 120, Japan 7-7-4, contact Tokyo radar 120, 0 Yashimaru 2. 120, Japan 7-7-4, contact Tokyo radar 120, 0 Yashimaru 2. 120, Japan 7-7-4, contact Tokyo radar 120, 0 Yashimaru 2. 120, Japan 7-7-4, contact Tokyo radar 120, 0 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7-7- Can I say pilot is Roger, cross Coffin 10 Tower down, speed of 230.
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1: US 250 North left, Japan Air 785. Tokyo approach Japan Air 7, leaving altitude 190, descending altitude 150 with Bravo.
0: Japan Air 7 Tokyo approach, runway 16 left, expect ILS 016 left approach.
1: Runway 16 left, expect ILS 0, runway 16 left approach, Japan Air 7.
0: Japan Air 7 now regret exit 2 fork, is cleared by a 2 fork, golf arrival, descend by a start, 8000.
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0: Cockpit Control, good afternoon, Dynasty 104, passing by level 294, to by level 240.
1: Dynasty 104, Tokyo Approach, Narita Approach, Taipei changing, expect of IRS, Yangtze, Runway 16, left approach, Narita QNH, 29976, information echo.
0: 2976, information echo, expect ILS, as we leave runway 16, Yangtze, 16 left, Dynasty 104.
1: Dynasty 104 affirm, expect of IRS, Yangtze, runway 16, left approach, cleared via Routers, Golf, arrival.
0: Clear via Routers, Golf, arrival, Dynasty 104.
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0: Japan 061, Tokyo approach, Infusion Echo is current, Narita Kenish 2976, and Runway 16 left, expect IRS Yankee, Runway 16 left approach.
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2: 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Maintain runway 150, we have echo distance 16 right, we are heading.
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3: Tokyo approach, grid of A322, descend flight level 240.
0: Grid of A322, Tokyo approach, runway 16 left, expect Iris Yankee, runway 16 left approach, clear via Lutas Golf arrival.
3: Expect LSCXC, runway 16 left, clear Lutas Golf arrival, grid of A322.

Right heading 340, Eastern 607.

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0: Japania 061, Rilewski 1700 knots.
3: Japania 061, Speed 1700 knots.
0: Eastside 607, turn left heading 260, reduce speed 170 knots.
2: Left heading 260, reduce speed 170 knots, Eastside 607.
0: Dynasty 104, turn left heading 320.
1: Left heading 320, Dynasty 104.
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0: Nippon 9372, clear direct Venus.Japan Air 061, turn left heading 230.
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0: Coronel 551, reduce speed 210 knots.
2: Speed 210 knots, Coronel 551.
0: Coronel 551,
2: descend maintain 6000. Descend maintain 6000, Coronel 551.
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0: Japan Air 65, reduce to 240 knots.
1: Reduce 240 knots, Japan Air 65.
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0: 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Maintain flight 1503 for maintain Foxtrot.
1: Korean Air 707 Tokyo approach runway 16 left. Expect Iris Yankee. Runway 16 left approach. Clear via swamp to go forever.
0: Expect Iris Yankee 16 left. Clear the swamp to go forever. Korean Air 707.

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1: Orange Line 632 Tokyo Approach, runway 16 left, clear via Lutas Golf Arrival, descend on maintain flight level 150.
0: Runway 16 left, Lutas Golf Arrival, maintain flight 150, Orange China 632.
1: All Nippon Niner 372, turn left heading 350.
0: Left heading 350, All Nippon Niner 372.
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3: 120.2, Greater Bay 322.
1: Singapore 11, reduce speed 240 knots.
2: 240 knots, Singapore 11.
4: Tokyo Approach, China 209er, direct Korean Star level 150, Foxtrot.
1: China 209er, Tokyo Approach, runway 16 left. Expect Iris Yankee, runway 16 left approach. Clear VS1 to Golf Arrival.
4: 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Cleared by a soft Golf Arrival, China 209er.
1: Japan Air 65, reduce speed 220 knots.
2: Reduce 220 knots, Japan 65.
1: 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Descend to maintain 6,000, cross Casio at 6,000.
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0: Japan 65, fly heading 320, vector final approach course, descend maintain 6000.
1: Heading 320, descend 6000, Japan 65.
0: Korea 707, reduce speed 210 knots.
2: Reducing speed 210 knots, Korea 707.
0: All Nippon Niner 372, contact radar 120.2.
3: 120.2, All Nippon Niner 372.
0: Japan Air 65, contact radar 120.2.
3: 1202, Japan Air 65.
0: Korean Air 707, now turn left heading 170, vector final approach course, maintain 9000.
2: Left turn 170, maintain 9000, Korean Air 707.
0: Singapore 11, fly heading 270, vector final approach course, descend maintain 6000.
4: Descend maintain 6000, heading 270, Singapore 11.
0: Linear 209, reduce speed 230 knots, then descend maintain 9000.
5: Reducing speed 230 knots, descend maintain 9000, confirm altitude cancel.
0: Linear 209, affirm cancel prior restriction.
5: Cancel altitude restriction 9000, Linear 209.
0: Orange Liner 632, descend maintain 10,000.
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2: Russia to Japan, S664 in Scarlet 3124240, descend maintain 4,000.
0: Japan Air 8664, Tokyo approach, runway 16 left, clear via route of Golf arrival.
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1: TV 245 Tokyo approach runway 16 left clear via swamp golf arrival.
0: Runway 16 left clear swamp golf arrival TV 245.
1: TV 245 reclear direct Dixon.
0: Reclear direct Dixon TV 245.
1: Virginia 209, turn right heading 300, vector final approach course, reduce speed 1900 knots.
2: Heading 300, reducing speed 1900 knots, near 209.

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0: Singapore 11, contact radar 120.2.
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0: Virginia 209, turn right heading 320, descent maintain 6000.
2: Right heading 320, descent maintain 6000, Virginia 209.
0: TWA 245, descent maintain 11000.
3: Descending 1 more delta, TWA 245.
0: Orange line 632, reduce speed 220 knots.
4: Speed of 220, orange line 632.
0: Virginia 209, contact radar 120.2.
2: Contact radar 120.2, Virginia 209, good day.
0: 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Orange line 632, contact radar 120.2.
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0: Tokyo Approach. Good afternoon, Singapore. 12, descending flight level 240 by Mama.
1: Singapore 12, good evening, Tokyo Approach. Runway 16 left. Expect Iris Yankee. Runway 16 left approach. Clear via Lutas Golf Arrival.
0: Okay, and runway 16 left. Expect ILS Zulu 16 left arrival. And confirm we are for a Lutas November arrival. Singapore 12.
1: Singapore 12, negative. Lutas Golf arrival and expect Iris Yankee 16 left.
0: Okay, Lutas Golf arrival and ILS Yankee 16 left, Singapore 12.
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2: Japan Air 664, descend to reach 10,000 by Koppen and cancel Koppen speed restriction.
1: Singapore 12, Lisana Main 10, correction, Liquoria direct to Venus, Lisana Main 10, flight level 150.
0: Direct to Venus, descend and maintain flight level 150, Singapore 12.
3: Tokyo Approach, Orange Line, Inter 0, leaving flight level 160, descending 150, comments on hook drop.
1: Orange Line, Inter 0, Tokyo Approach, runway 16 left, clear via swamp, golf arrival.
3: 16 left, clear via swamp, golf arrival, Orange Line, Inter 0.
1: TV245, fly heading 180, vector final approach course.
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0: Runway 16 left, swamp, go for a ball, Charger 603.
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0: 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JJ 1107, turn left heading 240.
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0: Region 107, turn left in 190, 5 miles from body, clarify this Yankee, runway 16, left approach.
2: Left turn 190, clear the IRS Yankee, 16, left approach, JJ, 1107.
0: All station Tokyo approach, PNX 297, 5. 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
0: Okay. Shandong 2405, Ricardia, Gurea. 02, Gurea,
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1: Left heading 190, clear intercept localizer 16 left, Singapore 12.

0: Approach NNT 405, we're a little bit high, request a rear vector, a little bit turn right.
1: NNT 405, right heading 250 base car 25 and approach course.
0: Right heading 250, send a 2405, thank you.
1: Singapore 12, descend maintain 1800, 69 from body, graphite Yankee, number 162, left approach.
2: Descend maintain 1800, feet clear, ILS Yankee, 16 left approach, Singapore 12.
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0: Tokyo Control to Blue 5056, back in level 3167, level 3400.
1: 7-5056, Tokyo approach. 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
1: 7-5056, runway 16 left, followed by Rutas Golf Arrival.
0: 16 left by Rutas Golf Arrival, Cebu 5056.
1: Dynasty 126, recall direct to Copen, Disarmament 10-10,000, cancel all restrictions on start.
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4: Approach could I just 25 descending flight level 150 information golf and runway
0: 16-25 Tokyo Approach Runway 16 Left Square by Lubra Golf Arrival.
4: Okay, 16 Left and Lubra Golf Arrival, just 25.
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0: Origin 14, descending 240, descending 1800.
3: 240-1800,
0: Engine 14. Jetstar 25, descend maintain 8,000, cancel all restrictions on the star.
4: Okay, descend main 8,000, cancel all restrictions on the star, just
0: 2. QSL 450, leave German heading 290, vector 2, final approach course.
5: Leaving German heading 290, second altitude.
0: Altitude now maintain 6,000.
5: Roger, 19-6000, Cathay 450.

0: SF450 turn left in 240, detail maintain 1800.
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0: Cambodia 592, recall direct to Copen, detail maintain 1000.
2: Copen,
0: detail maintain 1000, Cambodia 592. Jetstar 9 turn left in 290.
3: Left heading 290, turn on.

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1: Turn left heading 190, clear for ILS Yankee 16 approach, SA 450.
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3: We clear direct Casio, maintaining 10,000, Dynasty 126.
4: Tokyo approach, New Zealand 999 at speed flight level 150.
0: New Zealand 999 Tokyo approach, runway 16 left, cleared by Lubla Golf arrival.
4: 16 left, cleared Lubla Golf arrival, New Zealand 999.
0: All station Tokyo approach, QNH 2975. SF450, contact tower, 11835.
1: 11835, Cathay 450.
0: Jetstar 9, turn lifting 240.
2: Lifting 240, just turn on it.
0: New Zealand 999, return maintain 8000, close red zone at 8000, cancel speed restriction.
4: 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Say again, Rick.
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5: Tokyo approach, Onegaya 624, leading 245, standing 240 with golf.
0: Onegaya 624, Tokyo approach, adjust. Jetstar 9, turn lifting 190, return maintain 1800, 4 miles from Bali, clarify left Yankee, runway 16 left approach.
2: Heading lifting 190, descend 1800, clear ILS 16 left approach, Jetstar 9.
0: Original 624, runway 16 left, followed by Lutas Golf arrival.
5: Runway 16 left,
0: Lutas Golf arrival, Original 624. New Zealand 999, verify cross legs at 8000.
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0: Tokyo Approach, AP36 and all flight number 250-240 by Mamas with Hotel.
1: AP360 Tokyo Approach, runway 16 left, clear the via Lutas, go for arrival.
0: Runway 16 left, clear via Lutas, go for arrival, AP360.
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2: 230 knots, Cambodian 59 knots.

0: Approval 5756, any speed restriction?
1: Xavier 5058, report the speed down.
0: 259, approval 5756.
1: Xavier 5056, roger, maintain 250 knots.
0: Maintain 250 knots, approval 5056.
1: Jetstar 25, defer maintain 6000.
2: Defer maintain 6000, Jetstar 25.
1: Cambodian 5992, traffic 11 o'clock, 10 miles, southeastbound 9000, Airbus 321.
3: Cambodian 592.
1: Airbus 360, Richard Victor, Venus, defer maintain 5150.
4: Victor Venus, descend point 150, Airbus 360.
1: Orange Liner 624, Richard Victor, Copen, descend to reach 10000 by Copen, speed restriction cancelled.
5: Engage
1: entry
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1: Xavier 5056, turn left in 340.
0: Turn left heading 340, 5056.

0: Say we are 5056, heading 340, vector to final approach course, disarm is in 6000.
1: Heading 340, and vector to final approach for, and descent 6000, 5056.
0: Say we are 5056, affirm, contact Tokyo radar 120, decimal 2. Say we are 5056, contact Tokyo radar 120, decimal 2.
1: 120, decimal 2, Cebu 5056.
2: Tokyo approach low, the source cargo 8386 and final pullout 50, information low.
0: Lufthansa cargo 8386 Tokyo approach information, hotel is current QNH 2976, expect Iris Yankee, runway 16, left approach.
2: Source cargo 8386, hotel QNH 2976, expect Iris Yankee.
0: Lufthansa Cargo 8386 cleared via swamp, golf arrival, maintain flight 1150.

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1: Delta Star 25, flying heading 290, Vector 2, final approach course.
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0: Recleared direct Casio, maintain 6000, New Zealand 999.
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2: 1202, Delta 25.

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0: Cambodia 599, Alpha and heading 32 position, turn lifting 340.
1: Heading 340, Cambodia 592.
0: Orange Liner 624, traffic 11 o'clock, 105, South Eastbound Liner 1000, volume 787.
2: Roger
0: 624, got 25, thank you. Lufthansa Cargo 8386, descend
3: maintain 11000.
0: Cargo 836, descend 11000. Cambodia 592, contact Tokyo Radar 120, descend 2.
1: 120, descend 2, good day, Cambodia 592.
0: New Zealand 999, Rick has restored Jimmy.
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5: Tokyo approach plan, air 2131, direct grid, maintain flyer 150 with Oten.
0: Korean Air 2131, Tokyo approach, expect Iris Yankee, runway 16 left approach, clears via swamp, go for arrival.
5: Expect Iris Yankee, runway 16 left approach, swamp, go for arrival, Korean Air 2131.
0: 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New Zealand 999, contact Tokyo radar, 120.02.
4: 120.2, New Zealand 999.
0: Orange Liner 624, another traffic 11 o'clock, 5 miles eastbound, 9000, Boeing
2: 227. Orange Liner 624, looking at the inside, thank you.
0: Airpiece 360, reduce speed to 250 knots.
1: Roger, reduce to 250 knots, Airpiece 360.
0: Cintia 651, Tokyo approach, report altitude passing.
6: Passing 255,
0: Cintia 651, Roger, expect Iris Yankee, runway 16 left approach, clears via Rutas, go for arrival.
6: Rutas, go for arrival, ask Yankee approach, runway
0: 16 left, 651. Cintia 651, Rick has restored Venus, descend maintain 51150.
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0: Korean Air 2131, my confirmation, your runway 16 left, Lima.
5: 16 left, Korean Air 2131.
0: Korean Air 2131, sorry, radio was cutting, 16 Lima.
5: 16 Lima, Iris Yankee, 16 Lima, Korean Air 2131.
0: Thank you. Orange Liner 624, Flying Heading 360, Vector 2, Final Approach Calls.
2: Flying Heading 360, Roger, 624.
6: Tokyo Approach Road 79, Station on Maintain, 150 degrees, weather is hot.
0: Road 79, Tokyo Approach, Information, India is current, Runway 16 left, cleared via Swamp, Golf, Arrival.
6: Okay, we're getting the swamp, go arrive 16 left, Lord 7 left.

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1: This time maintain 11000, brilliant, 2131.
0: Orange Liner 624, this time maintain 6000.
2: Maintain 6000, Oriania 624.
0: Lufthansa Cargo 8386, this time maintain 9000.
1: Lufthansa Cargo 8386, 9000.

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2: Left ATC, flight level 184 for flight level 150 by Lesko, information hotel.
0: Alaska ATC, Tokyo approach, runway 16 left, cleared via 2POC, go for arrival.
2: 16 left, use a 2POC, go for arrival, last day.
0: Orange liner 624, reduce speed to 230 knots, contact Tokyo radar 120, dismount 2.
1: Reduce speed 230, 1202, Orange liner 624.
0: 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Los 79, disarm maintain 11,000.
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0: Standby Beijing, Korean Air 2131, turn right heading 200, contact Tokyo radar 120.2.
2: Heading 200, contact Tokyo radar 120.2, Korean Air 2131.
0: Nippon 442, Tokyo approach, runway 16 right, expected is Yankee, runway 16 right approach, cleared via Rutas, golf arrival.
1: Expected is Yankee 16 right, clear via Rutas, golf arrival, Nippon 442.
0: Orange liner 404, Richard Drexel, VLA.
3: VLA, Orange liner 404.
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0: Ross 79 Sunrise heading 240, this is maintain 6000.
1: Heading 240, continue down 6000 feet altitude, Ross 79.
0: Airp 360, reduce speed to 210 knots.
2: Reduce 210 knots, Airp 360.
0: Ross 79, contact Tokyo radar 120, respond 2.
1: 120, decimal 2, Ross 79, bye.
0: Bye. Airp 360, contact Tokyo radar 120, decimal 2.
2: 120, decimal 2, Airp 360.
0: Orange liner 404, descend to reach 10,000 by Copen.
3: Then to reach 10,000 by Copen, Orange Liner 404, just confirm 210 knot restriction cancel.
0: Orange Liner 404, descend via star to 10,000, comply restriction.
3: Descend via star to 10,000, Orange Liner 404.
0: Alaska 823, Sunrise heading 300, this is maintain 6,000.
4: Heading 300, this is maintain 6,000, last 823.
0: Giant 7143, reduce speed to 230 knots or less.
5: Reduce speed 230 knots or less for Giant 7143.

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1: Reduce speed to 210 knots, Alaska 823.
0: Alaska 823, contact Tokyo radar 120.2.
1: 120.2, Alaska 823, good day.
0: Hong Kong Shuttle 646, Tokyo approach.
2: Go ahead, 646, maintain level 240, we have information good.
0: Hong Kong Shuttle 646, Tokyo approach, information India, KNH 2976, runway 16 left.
2: Runway 16 left, 2976, we got India, Hong Kong Shuttle.
0: Hong Kong Shuttle 646, cleared via route up to Gold Caribou, discern 1.5150. Double contact Hong Kong Shuttle 646, route up to Gold Caribou, discern 1.5150. 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
3: Descent level 170, Nippon 442.
4: Approach Russia number 106, request cancel speed restriction at Pelia.
0: Russia number 106, continue present heading vector to final approach course, reduce speed to 210 knots.
4: Reduce speed to 210 knots, Russia number 106. Russia number 106, confirm maintain present heading.
0: Ashana 106, this time sunrise heading 170.
4: Right on heading 170, descend 9000, Ashana 106.
0: Ashana 106, contact Tokyo radar 120.2.
4: 1202, Ashana 106.
0: Nippon F442, this time maintain flight level 150.
3: Descent level 150, Nippon 8442.
5: Roger, Lord,
0: J547. Special J547, Tokyo approach, expected Yankee, runway 16 left approach, cleared via Rutas Golf Arrival.
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0: Visa J547, disarm 1.5150. 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
0: Korean Air 8551, Tokyo approach, expected Yankee, runway 16 left approach, cleared via Swamp Golf Arrival.
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0: Korean Air 8551, descend via star to 9000.
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0: Giant 7143, contact Tokyo radar 120.2.
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9: Approach, very good afternoon, MDF 318 Super, we are maintaining flight level 150, good information here.
0: MDF 318, Tokyo approach, expect Iris Yankee, runway 16 right approach, cleared via Swamp November arrival.
9: Expect ILS 16 information, sorry. Expect ILS Yankee for the broad swamp November, MNH-31.
0: MNH-31A, verify approach type ILS Yankee 16 right, 16 Romeo.
9: ILS Yankee 16 Romeo, MNH-31A.
0: Hong Kong Shuttle 646, descend via star to 10,000.
2: Descend via star 10,000, Hong Kong Shuttle 646.
0: Korean Air 8551, verify, descend via star to 9,000.
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0: Orange Liner 404, contact Tokyo Radar 120.102.
10: 202, Orange Liner 404.
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5: Direct Venus, Jet 547, confirm, descending 15,000.
0: Vista Jet 547, flight level 150, flight level 150.
5: Flight level 1.
0: Emily 318, Lisa maintain 12,000.
9: Lisa maintain 12,000, Emily 318.
0: Emily
9: 318, from 120.
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0: Emily 31A, flying heading 1800, vector to final approach course, maintain 12000.
1: Maintain 12000, heading 180, Emily
0: 18. Koreania A551, contact Tokyo radar 120, decimal 2.
2: 1202, Koreania A551.
0: MDA31A, contact Tokyo radar 120, decimal 2.
1: 1202, good
0: MDA31A. 日本 A442, reduce speed to 230 knots.
3: 230 knots, 日本 A442.
4: Hong Kong 0646, request to cancel Koppen speed restriction.
0: Hong Kong Shuttle 646, comply with speed restriction due to traffic flow.
4: Okay, comply with the Koppen speed restriction, Hong Kong Shuttle 646.
5: Okay, approach collision 70, QR on the level 240.
0: Malaysia 70, Tokyo approach, report altitude passing.
5: Malaysia
0: 70, Rajak runway 16 left. Expect Iris Yankee, runway 16 left approach, cleared via route as go for arrival.
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0: On Quan Shuttle 646, reduce speed to 230 knots, RS, cross Copen, speed 210 knots.
1: Speed 230 or less, cross Copen, 210 or less. On Quan Shuttle 646.
0: On Quan Shuttle 646, 230 knots, RS, cross speed 210 knots at Copen.
1: 230 or less, and 210 after Copen, Hong Kong Shuttle 646.

0: 香港車窓646 traffic 11 o'clock 7 miles eastbound 8000 climbing 9000 going 787.
1: Copy, we have traffic inside Hong Kong Shuttle 646.

0: Visage 547, reduce speed to 230 knots, RS, cross Copen, speed 210 knots.
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0: Tokyo Approach, standing 570-6502-73-502-240, wait for Major Julian. QD performance, request runway 16R.
1: Dynasty 5706, Tokyo Approach, runway 16R, expect Alice Yankee, runway 16R approach, cleared via route of golf arrival.
0: Alice 16R, and route of golf arrival, Dynasty 5706.
1: Dynasty 5706, Rika Drift of Venus, descend maintain flight level 150.
0: Direct to Venus, and descend flight level 150, 5706.

0: Tokyo Crossair, Uncle 324 Direct. Good day. Maintain flight level 150 with information, Juliet.
1: Aero Hangok 324 Tokyo Approach, runway 16 left, clear to be a swamp, go for arrival.
0: Runway 16 left, clear to be a swamp, 44 arrival, Aero Hangok 324.
1: Malaysian 70, flying heading 320, vector to final approach calls.
2: Right heading 320, confirm left heading 320 for vector Malaysian 70.
1: Malaysian 70, heading 320, vector to final approach calls.
2: Heading 320, Malaysian 70.
1: Aero Hangok 324, required vector swamp, descend maintain 9000.
0: Direct swamp, descend 9000, Aero Hangok 324.
1: Malaysian 70, descend maintain 6000.
2: Maintain 6000, Malaysia 70.
1: Air China 433 cancel speed restriction at Copen.
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3: Tokyo Control, corner 61, maintaining call over 140.
1: Canta 61 Tokyo approach, runway 16 left, expect Iris Yankee, runway 16 left approach, cleared via Rubra, golf arrival.
3: Runway 16 left, for the Iris Yankee, golf arrival, 1-2.
1: Canta 61, descend maintain 8000.
3: Descend maintain 8000,
4: 1-2. Tokyo British, Mankin 202, maintaining platform 240, formation Juliet.
1: Mansket 202 Tokyo approach, runway 16 left, cleared via Rutas Golf Arrival, descend maintain flight level 150.
4: Rutas Golf Arrival, 16 left, descend and maintain platform 150, Mansket 202.
1: Malaysian 70, contact Tokyo radar, 120.2.
2: 0.2, Malaysian 70, sayonara.

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1: Yeah, Peach 576 Tokyo Approach, expect Alice Yankee, runway 16 left, approach cleared via swamp, go arrival.

0: some Golf Arrival, APG-576.
1: APG-576, this is maintain 9000.
0: This is maintain 9000, APG-576.
1: Aero Hangok 324, contact Tokyo Radar, 120.02.
2: Tokyo 120.02, Aero Hangok 324, good day.
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0: Tokyo approach, hello, Qantas 79er, maintain form 240, direct to Mama.
1: Qantas 79er, Tokyo approach, expect Iris Yankee, runway 16 left approach, clear the via route, that's golf arrival.
0: Roger, Iris Yankee, runway 16 left via the route of golf arrival, we have information, Juliet, Qantas 79er.

0: Qantas 79, I request descent.
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1: Air China 433, fly heading 350, vector to Jimmy, descend, maintain, position, vector to final approach course, descend, maintain, 6000.
2: Fly heading 350 and redirect vector to Jimmy, and descend to fly level 6000 feet, Air China 433.
1: Affirm. 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
5: Tokyo Pussy, TGL 110 later. Direct play, catching flight level 151, descend to flight level 150, information, Julia.
1: Cessna 1109, Tokyo approach, runway 16 left, expect Iris Yankee, runway 16 left approach. Required direct to player, then cleared via swamp, golf arrival.
5: Cleared via swamp, golf arrival, cleared direct player, expect Iris Yankee, runway 16 left, Cessna 1109.
1: Cessna 1109, descend to reach 9000 by player.
5: Descent to reach 9000 by player, Cessna 1109.
1: Air China 433, turn left heading 320.
2: Confirm the altitude, Air China 433.
1: Air China 433, turn left heading 320.
2: Fly heading 320, Air China 433.
1: Orange Liner 18, fly heading 360, vector to final approach course, descent maintain 6000.
6: Auto heading 360, descent 6000, Orange Liner 18.
1: Airpeach 576, fly heading 200, vector to final approach course, maintain 9000.
7: Heading 200, maintain 9000, Airpeach 576.
1: Air China 433, contact Tokyo radar, 120.2.
2: 120.2, Air China 433.
1: Qantas 61, fly heading 310, vector to final approach course, descend maintain 6000.
8: Fly heading 310, descend 6000, corner 61.
1: Qantas 79, required direct to Venus.
0: Required direct Venus, corner 79.
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3: Descend 11000, 5706.
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1: Orange Liner 18, turn left heading 320.
6: Left turn 320, Orange Liner 18.
1: Orange Liner 18, contact Tokyo radar, 120.2.
6: 120.2, Orange Liner 18.
2: First, 9 3 1 0 8 3 1 4 3 5 2 4 0 by now,

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0: Dynasty 5706, reduce speed to 230 knots.
1: Reduce speed 230 knots, Dynasty 5706.
0: Counter 61, this is our maintain, 6,000.
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0: Airpiece 576, turn right heading 240, report speed.
3: Turn heading 240, speed 210 APG, 576.
0: Airpiece 576, roger, maintain 210 knots.
3: Maintain 210, heading 240 APG, 576.
0: Counter 61, reduce speed to 210 knots.
2: Speed 210 knots, corner 61.
0: Dynasty 5706, turn left heading 330, vector to final approach course.
1: Baptism heading 330 to final approach course, Dynasty 5706.
0: Cheja 1109, upon reaching 9000, reduce speed to 210 knots.
1: Cheja 9000, reduce speed to 210 knots, Cheja 1109.
0: Counter 799, reduce speed to 250 knots, Suarez.
1: Reduce speed 250 knots, corner 79.
0: Air China 9919, reduce speed to 230 knots, Suarez.
4: Reduce speed 230 knots, Air China 9919.
0: Airpiece 576, contact Tokyo Radar, 120, decimal 2.
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0: Counter 61, contact Tokyo Radar, 120, decimal 2.
2: 120, decimal 2, contact 61.
0: Smartcat 202, upon reaching 10,000, reduce speed to 230 knots.
1: 230 knots, after reaching 10,000, Smartcat 232.
0: Dynasty 108, re-cleared direct to Venus.
4: Direct Venus, Dynasty 108.
0: Dynasty 5706, descend maintain 10,000.
1: Descend maintain 10,000, Dynasty 5706.
0: All stations Tokyo radar, correction Tokyo approach, Narita QNH 29, Surun Surun, QNH 29, Surun Surun inches. Dynasty 5706, turn left heading 310, descend maintain 7,000.
1: Heading 310 and descend 7,000, 5706.

0: 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Major 1109 turn right heading 190 vector to final approach course. Descent and maintain 6000.
1: Right turn heading 190 descent and maintain 6000. Major 1109.
0: Panta 79 reduce speed to 230 knots.
2: Reduce speed 230 knots, corner 79.
0: Dynasty 5706 reduce speed to 210 knots.
2: Reduce speed 210 knots, 5706.
0: Dynasty 5706 contact Tokyo radar 120 decimal 2.
2: 120 decimal 2, 5706, good day.
0: Right. Smartcat 202 reduce speed to 210 knots.
1: 210 knots, Smartcat 202.
0: Dynasty 108, we cleared direct to Copen.
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0: Cheja 1109, turn right heading 210.
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0: Smartcat 202, descent maintain 9000.
1: Descent maintain 9000, Smartcat 202.

0: Yaspring 6217 Tokyo Approach, runway 16 Lima, cleared via Rutas Golf Arrival. Roger. Roger 1109er, turn right heading 290.
1: Right turn heading 290, Roger 1109er.
0: Smart Cat 202, turn left heading 320, Vector 2, final approach course. This is maintain 8000.
2: Left turn heading 320, get an 8000 Smart Cat 222.
0: Airstring 6217, Narita QNH 2977, information Kilo is current. Seja 1109, reduce speed to 190 knot.
1: Reduce speed to 190 knot, Seja 1109.
0: Air China 9019, reduce speed to 210 knots.
1: Reduce speed to 210 knots, Air China 9019.
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0: Airstring 6217, required direct to Venus, descend on maintain fatal ball 150. Smart Cat 202, disarm maintain 6, this time for spacing, turn left heading 270, disarm maintain 6000.
2: Disarm maintain 6000, left turn heading 270, Smart Cat 202.
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0: Pick up for Japan 17, leaving target 198, descending target 15 Japan, let's go.
1: Japania 17, Tokyo approach, runway 16, left cleared via 2 Fox Golf arrival. Descent to reach flight level 150 by left ball.
0: Runway 16, left cleared via 2 Fox Golf arrival 150 by left ball, Japan 17.
1: Eway 518, reduce speed to 260 knots, Suarez.
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1: Dynasty 108 Turn Lifting 320。
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1: Airplane 166 Fly Heading 220 Vector to Final Approach Course Descend Maintain 6000。
2: Fly Heading 220 Descend Maintain 6000 Airplane 166。
1: Air China 145 required direct to Venus. Descend maintain hotel 1150.
0: Confirm touch right Venus. Next time echo November in 40.
1: Confirm and descend maintain hotel 1150.
0: Descending and maintain flight level 140. Touch right Venus. China 145.
1: Air China 145 descend maintain hotel 150.
0: Descending flight level 150 at 1145.
1: Japan Air 17 fly heading 270 vector to final approach course descend maintain 6000.
3: Heading 270 descend 6000 Japan Air 17.
1: Dynasty 108 reduce speed to 190 knots.
2: Speed 190 Dynasty
1: 108. Airplan 166 reduce speed to 190 knots or less.
2: Reduce speed 190 or less, Airplan 166.
1: Airstring 6217, traffic 12 o'clock, 7 miles per switchband, 900.787.
4: Looking out, secure Airstring 6217.
1: Airstring 6217, Raja, and report speed.
4: 32450, Airstring 6217.
1: Airstring 6217, Raja, maintain 250 knots.
4: Maintain 250, Airstring 6217.
1: T-Bay 518, reduce speed to 250 knots.
3: Reduce speed 250 knots, T-Bay 518.
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2: Descend 3000, Dynasty 108.
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1: Japan Airlines 42 Tokyo approach your runway 16 left, cleared via Rubra, Golf Arrival, descend to reach flight level 150 by Bagra.
0: Japan Airlines 42 runway 16 left, cleared via Rubra, Golf Arrival, descend to reach flight level 150 by Bagra.
1: Dynasty 1 Direction, Restream 290, resume normal speed.
2: Left heading 290, normal speed, Dynasty 108.
1: Airstream 6217, traffic 10 o'clock, 3 miles southeastbound, 900.787.
3: Looking out, Earth Marine 6217.
1: Adjust. Japan Air 17, fly heading 290, reduce speed to 250 knots to less.
2: Heading 290, reduce speed to 250 knots or less, Japan Air 17.
1: Seaway 518, traffic 10 or 11 o'clock, 5 miles southeastbound, 900,000, Boeing 787.
4: Looking out to 518.
1: Dynasty 1 direction, receiving 240.
2: Left heading 240, Dynasty
1: 108. Airbusan 166, descend maintain 3,000.
2: Descend maintain 3,000, Airbusan 166.
4: To 518 traffic.
1: Roger, Seaway 518, we cleared direct Casio.
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2: First Dynasty 108, confirm maintain 3,000.
1: Dynasty 108, descend maintain 1,800. Descend turn, left heading 190. Descend maintain 1,800. Stay off Paris Yankee, downway 16 left approach.
2: 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QSIS Yankee 16 approach Dynasty 108.

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2: Japan 8000, Japan Air 42.
0: Dyna 318, fly heading 2004, intercept cleared by this Yankee, runway 16 left approach.
1: Heading 200, Dyna 318.
0: Airspring 621, slow fly heading 340, vector to final approach course.
3: Heading 240, 6217.

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0: Airstar 166, turn listing 240, descend maintain 1800.
1: Descend heading 240, descend 1800, airstar 166.

0: Yes, thanks. 6217, be still maintain 6000.
1: 6000, yes, maintain 6217.
0: Air China 145, we clear direct to booth.
2: Clear direct to booth, Bravo, Oscar, Oscar, Tango Hotel, Air China 145.
0: 7-1-4-5-0, United S-3, Tokyo Approach, clear runway 16 Lima, cleared via Lubla Golf Arrival. Seaway 518, fly heading 340, vector to final approach course.
3: Fly heading 340, TA-518.
0: Epsilon 166, turn left heading 190, cleared for this Yankee runway 16 left approach.
4: Left-hand heading 190, cleared RS Yankee, running 16 left, approach air of San 166.
0: Japan Air 17, reduce speed to 230 knots to RS.
5: It is 230 knots to RS, Japan Air 17.
0: Seaway 518, descend maintain 6000.
3: Descend 6000, Seaway 518.
0: Airspring 6217, contact Tokyo Radar, 120.2.
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3: Radar 120.2, TA-518, good day.
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0: Tokyo Bush from 1 Zulu 804 heading 578 heading 5240 by Mama information kilo.
1: Tower Kai 04 Tokyo approach runway 16 left clear by your Lutas Golf arrival.
0: Runway 16 left clear by Lutas Golf and then arrival 5204.
1: Tower Kai 04 affirm we clear direct Venus descend on main 10 50 150.
0: Clear 32 Venus and confirm descend to variable 150 Tower 804.
1: Tower Kai 04 affirm 150.
0: Clear 32 Venus, descend in variable 150, Tower 804.
2: Tokyo approach Japan 6788, leaving 295, descending flight level 240, visit Kilo.
1: Japan 6788, Tokyo approach, runway 16 left, cleared by your Lotus Golf arrival.
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1: Japan 6788, Roger, copied, expect RS Yankee approach, runway 16 right, and arrival no change.
2: I will not send thank you, runway, expect 16 right, I respect you, Japan 6788.
1: Japan 6788, descend on maintain flight level 150.
2: Descend on maintain flight level 150, Japan 6788.
1: Air China 145, departure traffic via 11 o'clock, 10 miles eastbound, and leaving 7000 to 9000, Boeing 777.
3: Roger, Air China 145.

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1: Air China 145
0: Air China 145 flying 020 10,000
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2: First plan and for the confirm Vogue and Safra speed of regression 2,000 knots.
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0: United 873-370 maintain 6000, reduce the speed to 220 knots.
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0: Air China 145, turn left heading 340, descend on the main 10, 6000.
2: Turn left heading 340, descending 6000, Air China 145.
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0: Nippon 920, departure traffic 10 o'clock, 15 miles, turning southeast at 9000, going 787.
1: Looking out on Nippon 920.
0: Air China 145, contact radar 120.2.
2: 120.2, Air China 145.
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0: 日本カゴ254にクリアです。飛びなす。
1: Tokyo approach, good evening, airspace 703, now heading 210, I'm maintaining flight level 150, Lima.
0: Airspace 703, Tokyo approach, continue present heading, vector to final approach course, descend on maintain 10,000.
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0: Airspace 703, and verify Yankee approach, 16 Lima.
1: Yankee 16 Lima, copy airspace 703.
0: All Nippon 920, turn left heading 330, stand by descent.
2: Turn left heading 330, all Nippon 920.
0: United Day 73, re-clear, direct to Jamie.
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0: Again, Roger, Dacian, Nippon Cargo 226, descend to flight level 240, top flight level 276.
1: Nippon Cargo 226, Tokyo Approach, runway 16 left, cleared by your Lutus Golf Arrival.
0: Lutus Golf Arrival, request runway 16 right due to performance, Nippon Cargo 226.
1: Okay, Nippon Cargo 226, revised, expect ILS Yankee Approach, runway 16 right, arrival no change.
0: Arrival no change, and expect ILS Yankee runway 16 right, Nippon Cargo 226.
1: Nippon Cargo 226, descend on the main 10, 13000, area QNH2978.
0: Descend and maintain 13000, and area QNH2978, Nippon Cargo 226.
1: Nippon 920, descend on the main 10, 6000.
0: Descend and maintain 6000 on upon 9920.
1: Tower 04, departure traffic 10 o'clock 10 miles southeast 1, leaving 8000 to 9000 for 787.
2: Tower 04, traffic inside.
1: 大家好。Airsoft 703, report clear weather.
2: Tower clear weather, Airsoft 703.
1: Airsoft 703, 大家。Gun, continue present heading.
2: Continue present heading, Airsoft 703.
1: Nippon 920, contact radar 120, decimal 2.
0: 1202, on Nippon 920.
1: Japan Air 6788, descend on main 10, 10,000, cancel Copen, speed rejection.
3: Descend main 10, 10,000, cancel Copen.

0: Yeah, so 703, now, do you accept the prayer?
1: Stand by, yes, 703.
0: Okay, yes, 703, turn left, heading 180, radar vector to final approach course.
1: Confirm left, heading 180, yes, 703.
0: Yes, 703, affirm, heading 180.
1: Left, heading 180, yes, 703.
0: Japania 678S, departure traffic 11 o'clock, 10 miles, south eastbound at 9,000.787.
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3: 120.3, United 873, you're very summoned.
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0: California 678-8000 traffic 9 o'clock 1 2 miles turning east leaving 8000 to 9000 Boeing 787.
1: 新彩直播呢 678.
0: Tower 04 descend and maintain 6000
1: descend and maintain 6000 Tower 804.

0: First, good evening, Ethiopia. I'm taking Summit 2 direct Guam, descending 150.
1: Ethiopia 672 Tokyo approach, runway 16 left, cleared by Swamp Golf Arrival.
0: Cleared Swamp Golf Arrival, approach 16 left, Ethiopia 672.
1: Ethiopia 672 affirm, information Lima, QNH 2978.
0: 2978, Lima, copy Ethiopia 672.
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0: Yes, sir. 703, 2 0 3 Confirm speed 209, 703. Yes, sir. 703, affirm speed 2 10. Speed 210, 703. Yes, 703, contact radar 120.2.
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0: 기본 가격 25, diesel 나라민테 10,000, cross copen 10,000, cancel speed rejection.
1: Okay, control Hong Kong Shuttle 650, descending flight level 240, passing flight level 251, and reach 240 by Mama.
0: Hong Kong Shuttle 650, Tokyo approach, runway 16 left, cleared by your route as golf arrival, descend on maintain flight level 150.
1: Descend on maintain flight level 150, cleared to route as golf arrival and runway 16 left, Hong Kong Shuttle 650.
0: Japania 6788,
2: flying 330, vector final approach course. Confirm heading 330,
0: Japania 6788. Japania 6788, affirm
2: 330, descend maintain 9000. Heading 330, descend maintain 9000, Japania 6788.
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0: Stock Yellow 250 Main Ferry, 8006, Mission Partner Law 15, here in Top 1.
1: Atari 06 Tokyo Approach, Runway 16, cleared by a swamp, Golf Arrival, descend on a main deck, 11000.
0: Maintain 11000, landing on Dallas, Runway 16, can you be arrival again?
1: Atari 06 Swamp, Golf Arrival.
0: I don't know about that, thank you.
1: Ethiopia 672, increase rate of descent for shortcut.
2: Roger, Ethiopia 672.

0: I thought that was, sorry, Asia 66, because then I think it's a 2977?
1: 2977, 2977.
2: Roger, Island Yankee 16 left, Rutas Golf arrival, EVA 196.
1: EVA 196, descend on a main 10-5-0-150, area QNH 2978.
2: Roger, transfer 150 and 2978, EVA 196.
1: Ethiopia 672, contact radar 120.2.
2: Radar 1202, Ethiopia 672, good day.
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1: Right, 180, sorry, 86.

0: Atari 8600 right heading 200, reduce speed to 210 knots.
1: Speed is 210 knots and right heading 200 degrees. Sorry, 806.
0: Nippon Cargo 226, turn left heading 310, make that different approach course, maintain 10,000.
2: Turn left heading 310, vector to final approach, Nippon Cargo 226.
0: Atari 06, contact radar 120.2.
1: 120.2 to radar, sorry, 806.

0: Nippon Cargo 226, descend and maintain 9000.
1: Descend and maintain 9000, Nippon Cargo 226.
0: Nippon Cargo 226 and right side 1 o'clock, traffic 1 o'clock, 7 miles south, turning west, leaving 8000 to 6000, going 2716 left inbound.
1: Thank you. Traffic in front here, descend and maintain 9000, Nippon Cargo 226.
0: Expressing 606, re-clear, left Venus, and descend and maintain 10,000. Nippon Cargo 226, contact radar 120.2.
1: Contact radar 120.2, Nippon Cargo 226.

0: Okay, approach Nikkei 54 descent, flight level 240.
1: Nikkei 54, Tokyo approach, runway 16, left, cleared by Rutas Golf arrival.
0: Runway 16 left, via Rutas Golf arrival. Nikkei 54.
1: Nikkei 54, affirm, descent on maintain 13,000, area QNH 2978.
0: Descent and maintain 13,000, Nikkei 54. Okay.
1: Affirm, New Year 54, and the information Lima is current, area QNH 2978.
0: Nikkei 54.
1: Korea 73, right heading 220, descend on the main 10, 6000, resume normal speed.
2: Right heading 220, descend on the 6000, normal speed, Korea 713.
1: Hong Kong Shuttle 650, left heading 340, we start to find approach call.
3: Left heading 340, Hong Kong Shuttle 650.

0: Maintain 1000,
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1: Say again, please, Lincoln 54.
0: Lincoln 54 and the position Venus, Victor Echo, November Uniform Sierra.
1: Confirm direct position Venus, Lincoln 54.
0: That's right.
1: Direct Venus, Lincoln 54.
0: Just being 408, okay, approach, thank you for waiting. Keep heading 210, radar vector, define approach course, maintain 11,000, expect. Iris Yankee approach, runway 16 left.
2: Expect Yankee 16 left, approach, turn 11,000, heading, keep heading 210.
0: Just being 418, and report care with,
2: is it for the right? Just bring for the right?
0: Yes, bring 408, affirm. Do you accept right turn?
2: We accept any heading, just bring 408.
0: Yes, bring 408, keep heading 210.
2: Heading 210, just bring 408.
0: Hong Kong Shuttle 650, contact radar 120, decimal 2.
3: Radar 120, decimal 2, Hong Kong Shuttle 650, bye.
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2: Approach Jetstream 408, just confirm normal speed.
1: Jetstream 408, resume normal speed.
2: Thank you, normal speed, Jetstream 408.
3: Take approach Jetstream 426, leaving for level 257, descending 240 by Mammoth with Lima.
1: Jetstream 426, Tokyo approach, runway 16 left, cleared by Yaruta, golf arrival, descend on main 10-5-0-150.
3: So, clear via Ruta Score for arrival. Descend to level 150, Jetstream 426.
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2: 9000, 220 knots, the spring 408.
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0: Spain 426 now increase state to descend Main 10 12000 GPU traffic.
3: Increase this state relative descend and send 10000 Spain 426.
0: Spain 606 resume normal speed.
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0: New Guinea 5-4, Ricardex Casio.
1: Sarah Casio, New Guinea 5-4.
0: Monipon 8502, reduce speed to 190 knots.
1: Reduce 190 knots, Monipon 8502.
5: Central to Ranger 7300, Flexible 150, Initial Mike.
0: Japan Operation Ranger 7300, Tokyo Approach, Number 16, Left Spread by Aswan, Golf Arrival.
5: Now we are to finish. We have the assumption for the next one.

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0: Booking at 630, Tokyo approach on 16 left, followed by a route at Golf level. Expecting 606, turn left heading 290.
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5: Next time, Descend 190, via RF 16, left Yankee, extend wing 6, below 6.
0: New Guinea 54, reduce speed to 1900 knots.
3: Reduce 1900 knots, New Guinea 54.
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1: Yeah, standby back, J speaking, 408, turn heading 1900, 3 miles from Bali, clarify the Yankee, runway 16, left approach.
0: Heading 1900, clarify the Yankee, runway 16, left approach, destination 408.
1: Nippon 8502, reduce normal speed.
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2: Left heading 270, New Guinea 54.
1: Onipon 8502, turn left heading 1900, 4 miles from Bali, clear for Iris Yankee, runway 16, left approach.
0: Left 1900, clear for Iris Yankee, runway 16, left approach, all Nippon 8502.

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0: Jet wing 426 turn left wing 190, 4 miles from Bali, Clarifiers Yankee runway 16 left approach.
2: Left heading 190, clear for Iris Yankee, runway 16 left approach, jet wing 46.
0: APC 530, resettlement 10, level 1, 50. 10, level 1,
3: 570, 530.
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2: 35, Decimal 46.
0: GP25, turn left in 190, 3 mile from center, clear for IS Yankee, runway 16, right approach.
1: Left in 190, clear for IS Yankee, runway 16, right approach, GP25.
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0: GP25, contact tower, 118, decimal 35.
1: 118, decimal, confirm 118, 35.
0: Sorry, GP25, correction, 118, decimal 2.
1: That's 118, decimal 2, GP25.

0: Tokyo, good day, Hong Kong Shuttle 652, descending level 240 by Marmont, passing level 312.
1: Hong Kong Shuttle 652, Tokyo approach runway 16 left, squared by Rutas Golf arrival.
0: Rutas Golf arrival, ILS 16 left, Hong Kong Shuttle 652.

0: Romania 630, maintaining 6000.
1: Romania 630, now this runway, maintain 4000.
0: This runway, maintain 4000, Romania 630.
1: UPS 1 Romania Tokyo approach runway 16 left, followed by a Lutas Golf level.
2: UPS 109er request runway 16 right, UPS approaching.
1: UPS 1 Romania operation at this time level, your request due to traffic, your runway 16 left.
2: Unable
1: 16 left. Need 16 left.
2: Affirmative.
1: UPS 1 Romania, it's beside the Yankee, runway 16 right approach, followed by a Lutas Golf level.
2: ISCC 16 right,
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0: QPS on the line, Arizona maintain 7150, cancel all restrictions on staff.
1: Tokyo Cross Kurimin QA 247, direct Kurim maintaining pilot at 150 by Kurim information November.
0: QA 247, Tokyo Approach, adjust. Kohina 630, turn left heading 240, Arizona maintain 1800.
2: Heading 240, descend maintain 1800, by near 630.
0: All station Tokyo Approach, finish 2980, final approach to runway bunch, right bunch, sector in progress. TBA 247, runway 16 left cleared by a swamp, golf arrival.
1: Runway 16 left cleared by a swamp, golf arrival, TBA 247.
0: AP 530, recover direct to Jamie.
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1: 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Descend maintain 7000, Seaway
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0: reach
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3: Descend 1800, Airpeace 530.
4: Tokyo Post, KDB, MPC 580, DB 100, question 196, descending 100, 150 with November.
0: Evening, Airpeace 582, Tokyo Approach, here on way 16 left, cleared via Swamp, Golf Arrival, descend to reach level 150 by grip.
4: Now we 16 left, cleared by Swamp, Golf Arrival, and Golf Grip at 100, 150, Airpeace 582.
0: UPS 109, descend maintain 1-1000.
2: Maintain 1-1000, UPS 109.
0: Seaway 247, fly heading 250, vector to final approach course, descend maintain 6000.
1: Heading 250, descend maintain 6000, to 247.
0: Airpeach 530, turn left heading 250.
3: Heading 250, Airpeach 530.
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2: Heading 190, Delphi Yankee, runway 16 left approach, Airpeace 530.
3: Hong Kong Shuttle 652 request high speed below 10,000.
0: Hong Kong Shuttle 652 below 10,000, maintain 250 knots Suarez.
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0: E-way to Portland, turn left heading 190, intercept localizer runway 16 left.
1: Left heading 190, intercept, ILS Yankee runway 16 left, TA 247.

0: Tokyo approach, hello, FedEx 640 Niner, flight level 220 descending, flight level 150 by left, so information, November.
1: FedEx 640 Niner, Tokyo approach, you are on way 16 Lima, re-cleared direct to Jemin, descend and maintain 9000.
0: Okay, descend and maintain 9000, expect only 16 left, and understand we are cleared direct. Can you say point again, please?
1: FedEx 640 Niner, direct to Jemin, Golf Echo Mike India, November.
0: Okay, understand the address again is Golf Echo Mike India November FedEx 6409.
1: Eway 247, descend and maintain 1800 cleared ILS Yankee runway 16 left approach.
2: Descend and maintain 1800 cleared ILS Yankee runway 16 left approach, T247.
1: Orange Liner 114, descend and maintain 3000.
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0: Shuttle 652, request direct Casio.
1: Onco Shuttle 652, do you have any reason?
0: Just delayed shuttle 652.
1: Concord shuttle 652, due to traffic, high heading 340 vector to final approach course, reduce speed to 230 knots.
0: Heading 340, vectors to final, and reduce speed to 230. Thank you, Concord shuttle 652.
2: Proceed 247, establish a localizer.
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1: 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Air Peach 5A2, Flying 200, Vector 2, Final Approach Course, Descend Maintain 9000.
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3: Right Heading 280, Orange Liner 114.
1: Hong Kong Shuttle 652, descend maintain 6000.
0: Send 6000, Hong Kong Shuttle 652.
1: UPS 109, fly heading 010, vector to final approach course, descend maintain 10000.
4: Maintain 10000, heading 010, vector final approach course, UPS 109. Confirm maintain level 10000 UPS 109.
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4: Maintain 10000 UPS 109.

0: 通过 Shuttle 6I 2, 3 maintain 4000.
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1: 118-3-pi, Orange Liner, 114.
0: 109, turn left stream 330.
1: Left heading 330, UPS 109.
0: 582 for descending, turn right heading 270.
1: Thank you, heading 270, APH 582.
0: On course shuttle 652, reduce speed to 190 knots.
1: Speed 190, just to confirm, we're for ILS Yankee 16 left, Hong Kong Shuttle 652.
0: Affirm.
1: 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Reducing 190.
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0: Airbase 582, turn left heading 210.
1: 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Airbase 582, request for further descent.
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0: Airbase 582, turn left heading 190, intercept localizer runway 16 left.
1: Beta heading 190, intercept localizer 16 left, Airbase 582.
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0: AP5A2, this one maintain 1800, 7 miles from body. Clear for this Yankee runway 16 left approach.
1: This one maintain 1800, clear for this Yankee runway 16 left approach, AP5A2.
0: 本校シャトル652、reduce speed to 170 knots, turn left heading 300.
2: Left heading 300, reduce speed 170, shuttle 652.

0: UPS on the runway, now this runway 10-6000. UPS on the runway, now this runway 10-6000.
1: Maintain 6000, UPS 109.
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1: Continue present heading vector bound approach course FedEx 640 9

0: UPS 109, this is maintain 2800.
1: 2800 UPS 109.
0: 本校 shuttle 652, contact 成田 tower 118, this is 135.
2: 118, good day, shuttle 652.
0: はい。
3: Shuttle approach, good day, Union Channel 271, descend level 240, passing 267, information November.
0: Standby, break, break, UPS 109, turn left heading 190, clear of Iris Yankee, runway 16 right approach.
1: Left heading 190, clear to Isle of Yankee, 16 right approach, UPS 109.
0: Sainai San 271, Tokyo approach, your runway 16 Lima, cleared via route of golf arrival.
3: Runway 16 Lima, route of golf arrival, challenge San 271.
0: Sainai San 271, we cleared direct to Venus, descend on maintain for the level 200.
3: Start to Venus, descend maintain for level 200, challenge San 271.

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2: Jet Spring 254, maintain firewall 50 information November.
0: Jet Spring 254, Tokyo approach runway 16 left. Clear via swamp. Golf arrival.
2: Clear via swamp. Golf arrival runway 16 left. Jet Spring 254.
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3: 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Good night.
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1: Declare jet to Venus and descend maintain follow 150 Dynasty 106.
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0: China Eastern 271, reduce speed to 250 knots.
3: Reduce speed 250 knots, China Eastern 271.

0: Shanghai Sun 271, turn left heading 340, vector to final approach course, reduce speed to 210 knots.
1: Left heading 340, vector to final, and speed 240, translation 271.
0: Shanghai Sun 271, speed 210 knots.
1: Speed 210 knots or less, translation 271.
0: Shanghai Sun 271, maintain 210 knots.
1: Maintain 210 knots, translation 271.
0: Orange Liner 616, be cleared direct to Venus, descend maintain flight level 150.
2: Be cleared direct to Venus, descend flight level 150, Orange Liner 616.
0: Nippon Cargo 206, fly heading 010, vector to final approach course, descend maintain 10,000.
2: Fly heading 010, descend 10,000, Nippon Cargo 206.
0: Nippon Cargo 206 and traffic 10 o'clock 3 miles southeast 19,000 boys 87.
2: Checking out Nippon Cargo 206.
3: Tokyo approach is spring 836, leaving flyable 181, entry flyable 150 by degrees, information of start.
0: Spring 836, Tokyo approach, runway 16 left, cleared via swamp, golf arrival, descend to reach flyable 150 by degrees.
3: Runway 16 left, cleared via route, correction, swamp, golf arrival, cross grip and flyable 150, Spring 836.
0: Korea 705, contact Tokyo radar, 120, decimal 2.
4: 202, Korean Air, 705, bye.
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0: Looking for TP 313, flavor 250, assign 240 Mama, so you have information. Oscar.
1: AP313 Tokyo Approach, runway 16 left, cleared via Lutas Golf Arrival.
0: Runway 16 left, Lutas Golf Arrival, AP313.

0: Dynasty 106, traffic 10 o'clock, 7 miles southeastbound, 9000, Airbus 320.
1: Traffic inside, Dynasty 106.
2: Tokyo approach, Cathay 500, descending flight 240 by Mama, information off.
0: Cathay 500, Tokyo approach, runway 16 left, cleared via Rutas Golf arrival.
2: Runway 16 left, via the Rutas Golf arrival, Cathay 500.
0: Orange Liner 616, be cleared direct to booth, descend maintain 10,000.
3: Be cleared direct to booth, descend 10,000, Orange Liner 616.
0: J-String 836, fly heading 200, vector to final approach course.
1: Fly heading 200, J-String 836.
0: Dynasty 106, fly heading 360, vector to final approach course, maintain 10,000.
1: Heading 360, maintain 10,000, Dynasty 106.
0: Cathay 500, recreate direct to Venus, descend and maintain flight level 150.
2: Direct to Venus and descend level 150.
0: J-String 836, contact Tokyo radar, 120, dismount to...
1: 120 to J-String 836.
0: Dynasty 106, turn left heading 340.
1: Heading 340, Dynasty 106.

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0: Orange Liner 616, be cleared direct to Gemin.
2: Be cleared direct to Gemin, Orange Liner 616.

0: original 616 fly heading 340 vector 25 plus course descend and 6000.
1: Fly heading 340 descend 6000 orange line 616.
0: Dynasty 106 contact radar 120 decimal 2.
2: 120 decimal 2, that is the 106 down and up.
0: General.

0: Tokyo Police Station 108, heavy passing flight level 158, descending flight level 150, by cooling, VTM information,
1: 14. Tokyo Approach, runway 16 left, clear.

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2: Tokyo approach RPG 584, leading 165, descending flare 150 by grip with Oscar.
0: RPG 584, Tokyo approach runway 16 left, clear via Swamp, Golf Rival.
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1: Regina 234, Tokyo approach runway 16 left, could have your Rutas Golf arrival.
0: 16 left, Rutas Golf arrival, Regina 234.
1: Regina 234, regular director Venus, disarmament and flight of 220.
0: Director Venus, contact 220.
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0: 500 request for identity.
1: Russia 500 disarm, turn left wing 190, disarm and 1800. Ground for Yankee runway 168 approach.
0: Heading 210, you say 1800 feet and clear for the IOS Yankee 16 left approach, Cathay 500.
1: Heading 190.
0: Heading 190, Cathay 500.
1: Yeah, PG 584, turn left wing 240.
0: They're sending 240 at beach 584.
1: Original 234, traffic level clock 8 mile, south east bound, leaving 11,000.767.
2: Traffic inside on your 234.
1: Yep.

0: Beach 5804, disciplinamente 1800.
1: This is 1800, Beach 5804.
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0: Malaysia 4-4, Tokyo approach runway 16 left, clear via Rutas, Golf Arrival.
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0: Malaysia 4-4-8, declare direct to Venus, descend 10 flight of 150.
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0: 4-0-6-5-1, hotel traffic 10 o'clock 10 miles, southeast bound, leaving 8,000 to 9,000, 0787.
1: Copy that, 4-0-6-5-1.

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0: Tokyo Approach, Retina, 7800, 3400, 3400, 3400, 3400, 3400, 3400, 3400, 3400, 3400, 3400, 3400, 3400, 3400,
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0: 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Retina 7802, re-clear direct to Venus, maintain flight 240. Venus,
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1: 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Bravo 651 Hotel.
0: Bravo 1 Hotel Town, left heading 240.
1: Left heading 240, Bravo 651 Hotel.
0: Flight channel 7802, cancel all the restrictions on the star.
2: No restrictions on the star, flight channel 7802, thank you.
0: Yep. Bravo 1 Hotel, 6 miles from body, 10 left heading 190, and clear for the Yankee runway 16 left approach.
1: And heading 190, clear for the IOS Yankee, 16 left, Bravo 651 Hotel.

0: Right, CNN 4480, increase rate of descent under passing 12000, GG traffic.
1: Increase rate of descent under passing 12000, Range 9448.

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0: Japan Air 8696, summary intent 3000.
2: Japan 2000, Japan Air 8696.
0: Orange SNF 448, descend at pilot discretion, maintain 6000.
1: Descend at pilot discretion, 6000, Orange Liner 448.
0: Orange SNF 7802, descend maintain 13000.
2: Descend maintain 13000, Orange Liner 7802.

0: Japan A6906 is on maintain 1800.
1: Send 1800, Japan A6906.
0: Orange NF44A, fly heading 340, vector to final approach course, maintain 6000.
2: Orange 340, maintain 6000, Orange
0: 9448. 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
0: 7802. Japan A6906, repeating 240.
1: Left 240, Japan A6906.

0: Japan A690, 6 climbs from Buddy, down lieutenant 190. And clarify this Yankee runway 16 left approach.
1: This 190, clarify this Yankee runway 16 left approach, Japan A690.
0: SNS7802, cancel Copen restriction, maintain 10,000 now.
1: No restriction at Copen, maintain 10,000, Korean Air 7802.
0: Japan Air A6906, contact tower 118, Digimon 35, good day.
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0: Korean Air 448, standby descent about 1 thermite due to noise avoidment.
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0: Ryanair 7802, fly heading 340, vector to final approach course, maintain 6000.
1: Heading 340, vector for final course, and descend maintain 6000, orange Ryanair 7802.

0: Right turn is 7802, turn left in 300, descend maintain 3000.
1: Left heading 300, descend maintain 3000, orange line 7802.

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1: Flight 1038, Tokyo approach, good evening. Runway 16 left, clear via Lutas, go for arrival.
0: Runway 16 left, clear via Lutas, go for arrival.
1: Flight 1038, re-clear direct of Venus, maintain flight 240.
0: Thank you, direct Venus, maintain 240, orange line
1: 15. Flight 1078, turn lifting 280, descend maintain 2800.
2: Heading 280, descend maintain 2800, orange line 78. 02.

0: Flight 10 at 7 8 0 2 10 lifting 2 5 0. Flight 10 at 2 3 8 0 7 0 flight 10 at 2 3 8. Flight 10 at 7 8 0 2 climax from 10 ascent lifting 1 9 0 KRC and key runway 16 right approach.
1: Copy, lifting 1 9 0 KRS, Yankee runway 16 right approach, orange line 7 8 0 2.

0: Approach Orange China 120, flight 150, information Quebec.
1: Orange China 120, Tokyo Approach, expect that is Yankee Nave 16 left approach. Expect that is
0: Yankee Nave
1: 16
0: left approach,
1: Orange China 120. Orange China 120, now fly heading 210, back down to final approach course, this is remain 7000.
0: Heading 210, 7000, Orange China 120.

0: Tokyo Pro TV 2499 heading 100 descending flight over 160 passing flight over 191 with Quebec.
1: TV 2499 Tokyo approach. Expect IRS Yankee runway 16 left approach.
0: Expect IRS Yankee 16 left TV 2499.
1: TV 2499 now flight heading 120 back down to final approach course. This runway intent 13000.
0: Heading 120 descending 13000 TV 2499.

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0: Tokyo approach MPC 5990, leaving flightway 195, descending flightway 150, heading 190 with information Quebec.
1: MPC 5990, good evening, Tokyo approach. Information Romeo current and Kenneth 2979, expect IRC Yankee runway 16 right approach.
0: Kenneth 2979 and we are clear with
1: Vector runway 16 right, Epic 590. Epic 590, roger, flying heading 210, vector to final approach course, maintain 11,000.
0: Flying heading 210, maintain 11,000, Epic 590.
1: Orange line 120, turn left heading 190, intercept localizer runway 16 left.
2: Left heading 190, intercept localizer, orange line 120.

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1: 1800, clear for the Yankee runway 16 left, maintain 120.

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0: Horizon 2380, this is my intent, 6000, at pilot discretion.
2: 6000, discretion, Horizon 2380.
0: Horizon 120, contact 118, this is 135, good night.
1: 135, Horizon 120, good night.
0: Horizon 238, flight heading 340, vector to final approach course, maintain 6000.
2: Heading 340, 6000, Horizon 238.
0: TH-49, you're about 20 truck miles from touchdown, just reducing speed.
1: Roger, reduce speed, TH-49.
0: TH-49 and 10, returning 280.
1: Left on the 280, TH-49.

0: Confirm, right heading 260, APC 590.
1: Negative 220.
0: Right heading 220, APC 590.
1: TBT 490, turn left heading 240, descend maintain 1800.
2: Left on heading 240, descending 1800, TBT 490.

0: 29 10 left 19 throw 4 miles from body clear for Yankee runway 16 left approach.
1: Left on heading 190 clear the IRS to Yankee runway 16 left approach the way to 49er.
0: Air Beach 59 throw the summer intense 7000 at altitude pressure.
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0: Seaway 249, contact 1118, dispatch 35, good night.
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0: The Chinese 2977, and it's no delay, request runway 34,
1: Orange Liner 512, sorry, runway 34 left ILS is out of order now. Orange Liner 512, cleared via route of golf arrival, maintain 50240.
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0: 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Clear service Yankee Runway 16 right approach.
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1: Roger, 519, Tokyo approach, Spectre Yankee, runway 16 right, clear via Lutas Golf Arrival.
0: Spectre Yankee, runway 16 right, clear by Lutas Golf Arrival, range line 519.
1: Roger, 519, Regular Director, Goose, descend maintain 10,000, QH29, 7-8.
0: Direct Goose, descend and maintain flight level. Say again, altitude range line 519.
1: Pressure 519,
0: 10,000. 10,000, QNH 297. Say again, QNH.
1: 297, 78.
0: QNH 297, 8, range line 519.

0: for Capital Traffic, please 6630, new flight to 258, with the next flight to 2405, almost inside of Sierra.
1: Japan 366, Tokyo Approach Runway, expect Alice Yankee Runway 16 right, clear the Adultas Golf Harbor. This time maintain flight to 150.
0: Expect Alice Yankee Runway 16 right, clear the Adultas Golf Harbor, maintain flight to 150, Air 366.

Maintain flight 150 at 1560.

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1: 6-4-0, Tokyo approach, report altitude passing.
0: 3, now passing for level 320.
1: 6-4-0, Roger, runway 34R, expect status 0, runway 34R approach, cleared via Route 35, Rival.
0: Tango Bravo, expect runway 34R, left route, 640.
1: 640, reduce speed to 250 knots, descend maintain 50150.
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0: Felix 169 Tokyo Approach, good morning. Information Charlie, QNH 29983, expect Cyrus Zulu, runway 34 right approach.
1: Hi,
0: Felix 169, clear the via Sufok, Tango arrival, Reiki Alexo, Sofia, descend via Star 2, 9000. FedEx 169 direct to Sofia, descend via Star 2 9000.
1: Sofia,

Station Tokyo Approach, KNH-29H3, runway 34 right. We are touchdown 1,700 meters, stop and above 2,000 meters, runway 34 left. We are touchdown above 2,000 meters, midpoint above 2,000 meters, stop and 900 meters.

0: Kansai 640 Rikadrift Peak become in 6000.
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0: FedEx 169 Rikadrift Peak become in 6000. Station Tokyo approach runway 34 right. Touchdown above 2000 meters. Midpoint action of top end above 2000 meters. Runway 34 left. Touchdown above 2000 meters. Midpoint above 2000 meters. Top end 1500 meters.

0: Tokyo approach, lot 81, konnichiwa, 210 descending 8000, heading 130, info Charlie.
1: So A1 Tokyo approach, runway 34 right, expect Taris Zuru, runway 34 right approach, continue present heading vector to Temi.
0: ILS Zulu, 34 right, on present heading, descending 8000, lot 81.

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2: Heading 160 right, lot 81.

0: Approach Rondana 36, Libyan flight number 27, descending 340, we have Charlie, morning.
1: Orange Liner 36, Tokyo approach, morning. Runway 34 right, clear via Rutas Tango arrival.
0: Runway 34 right, clear via Rutas Tango arrival, Orange Liner 36.
1: Orange Liner 36, Ricky Adrift, Tyler, defer maintain flight
0: 150. Dick Tyler, descend flight number 150, Orange Liner 36.

0: Sky 640, fly heading 310, vector to semi, descend maintain 5000.
1: Heading 310, vector to semi, descend to 5000, 640.

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2: 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FedEx 169, confirm still 6000 at peak, sir. Send right now to 5000.
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0: Tokyo, good day. Medic 5324, flight level 276.
1: Medic 5324, Tokyo approach, runway 34 right, expect status Zulu, runway 34 right approach, cleared via route as Tango arrival.
0: Alright, 34 right, Zulu approach, route is Tango arrival, Medic 5324.
1: Medic 5324, Ricky Adrift, peak, disarm engine flight level 150.
0: Alright, direct to peak is now to 150, Medic 5324.
1: FedEx 169 at Ricky Adrift, Tyler.
2: FedEx 169, Ricky Tyler.
1: Slot A1, reduce speed to 1900 knots.
3: Reducing 1900, lot 81.
1: Thai 640, contact Tokyo radar, 120, decimal 2.
4: Tokyo radar, 120, Thai 640, good day.
1: FedEx 169 at Ricky Adrift, Temis, and contact Tokyo radar, 120, decimal 2.
2: 1202, direct to Temis.
1: Slot A1, disarm engine 7000, contact Tokyo radar, 120, decimal 2.
3: Descending 7000, Tokyo radar, 1202, sayonara, arigato, lot 81.
1: Sayonara.
5: Tokyo approach, Japan, 7522, maintain clear 240, information card.
1: Japan 752, Tokyo approach, runway 34 right, cleared via route as Tango arrival, report clear weather.
5: Aja, cleared via route as Tango arrival, runway 34 right, report clear of weather, Japan 752.
1: Orange liner 36, disarm maintain 8000.
6: Detail 8000, Orange liner 36.
5: Japan 752, we accept the return, direct to Venus.
1: Japan 752, Roger, Ricky Adrift to Venus, disarm engine flight level 170.
5: Direct to Venus, descend 170, Japan 752.

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0: 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Kogi 402, Tokyo approach, KNH 2982, Lisa maintain
1: 10,000.
0: 2988 and descend down to 10,000, Kogi 402. Kogi 402, negative KNH, KNH 2982, KNH
1: 2982. 2982, Kogi 402.
0: Station Tokyo Approach, KNH 2982, KNH 2982. FedEx 5324, reach address to Temis, disarm maintain 6,000.
2: Alright, direct to Temis, down to 6,000, FedEx 5324.
1: Tokyo Approach, on inbound, 8404, Fairway 278, descending
0: to 240. On inbound, 8404, Tokyo Approach, expect Iris Zulu, runway 34, right approach, cleared via Ruta Sango arrival.
1: Iris Zulu, runway 34, right check, clear via Ruta Sango arrival, on inbound, 8404.
0: Japan Air 752, reach address to Taira, defer maintain 6000.
3: Direct to Taira, 6000, Japan Air 752.
0: 日本 F404, reach address to Taira, defer maintain 54150.
1: Direct to Taira, defer maintain 150, on inbound F404.
0: Station Tokyo Approach, Information Delta, KNH 2982, KNH 2982, Runway 34 Right, RVR, Touchdown 900 meters, Stop and Above 2000 meters, Runway 34 Left, RVR, All Above 2000 meters.

Station Tokyo Approach, runway 34 right, RVR touchdown 1300 meters, stop and question, touchdown 1900 meters, stop and above 2000 meters, runway 34 left, RVR or above 2000 meters.

0: Personal information just information boxes, duty performance unable to run, 34 left, dispatch 34 left.
1: Only point at reverse runway 34 left, dispatch reverse runway 34 left approach.
0: Dispatch runway 34 left approach, information AE.

0: APC620, this is Herman 10-5000, clear for the Zulu runway 34 right approach.
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0: Oripon 898, this is Herman 10-6000.
1: This is Herman 10-6000, Oripon 898.

0: Japan 72 Tokyo approach, this flight has the longest 34 right, disarmament then 6000.
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0: Airpc 620 contact, Airpc 620 contact, Narita Tower 118-35.
2: Tower 118-35, it's 6.

0: Spanje 724, descendant 5000, clear for Zulu runway 34 right approach.
1: Descend 5000, clear for Iris Zulu runway 34 right approach, Spanje 724.

0: Tokyo Control, Hong Kong, Shuttle 854, passing by level 259, descending by level 240, direct climber.
1: Hong Kong, Shuttle 854, Tokyo Approach, expect RS 0, runway 34 right, grab your route as Tango arrival.
0: Expect RS 0, runway 34 right, and clear route as Tango arrival, Hong Kong, Shuttle 854.
1: Hong Kong, Shuttle 854, Rikra Directo Venus, Discernment 10, 11,000, QH29802.
0: Direct Venus, descend 11,000,
1: Again,
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0: computer exit 4, Liga Directo, Gina, descendant 10,4000, Grandfather on the 3-4 left approach.
1: Direct to Gina and descend 4,000, maybe it's under the airport.
0: Computer exit 4, Grandfather, Iris runway 3-4 left approach.
1: Wait for the Iris 3-4 left approach to the airport.

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1: 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Descend the maintain, 5-1-8-0.
0: 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Descend the maintain, 5-1-8-0.
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0: Clear the Peaks, 3.518.

0: Yo control Japania 726,
1: runway 34, control Japania 726, runway 34, clear to be a route of Tango arrival, descend on the main chain, 50150.
0: Runway 34, right, clear by a route of Tango arrival, descend on the main chain, 50150, Japania 726.

0: Sunday 204. We're clear of the weather. It points to 461.
1: 1204, how about direct to Belkus?
0: Okay, direct to Belkus for Sunday 204.
1: 1204, regional navigation, direct to Belkus, cross Belkus at 900.
0: Cross Belkus 900, Sunday 204.

Morning, GP52 Kepler, runway 34 left, expect IRS runway 34 left approach, cleared via Lufthansa Guarigal. 5204, Lufthansa Tyler, descend 7000.

0: Depart Avenue to 633, direct to peak. Descend on the main 10, 6000.
1: Again, that is point Depart Avenue 633.
0: Depart Avenue to 633, direct to peak. Descend on the main 10, 6000.
1: Direct to peak. Descend on the main 10, 6000, Depart Avenue 633.

0: to approach 715 heavy. 715
1: will Tokyo approach. Expect ILS Guru runway 34 right approach. Clear to be a Fukuok Tango arrival.
0: Fukuok Tango runway for runway 34 right 715. Runway 240 for weather.
1: FedEx15 report clear weather, descend and maintain 9000, 成田県
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1: descend and maintain 5000, cleared pilot Blue runway 34 right approach. 5000.

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1: Direct, Tower, Houston, 5, Tower, Clear for Iris, Zulu, Runway 34, Right Approach, Japan Air, 26.
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2: 118.35 Japan Air 726.
0: DP 5Q Delicia Direct to Gina 1007 Main Chain 4000. Cleared for ILS runway 34 left approach.オーステーションストークアプローチ、成田県 H29982 and パラレルアイレスアプローチ、スキューランウェイ34 left and right, I'm progress.
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0: 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Clarify this. Lulu, runway 34 right approach.
1: Now 5,000. Over 7, go to the island Lulu, 34 right approach.
0: Venom 310, descend and maintain 6,000.
2: Maintain 6,000, Venom 310.
0: Orange Rider 12, descend and maintain 5,150.
2: Right Delivery 150, Orange Rider 12. Approach Venom 310, good morning, descend level 240, read by my man, P290.
0: Venom 318 Tokyo Approach, resume normal speed, expect ILS Blue, runway 34, right approach, clear the PR, Lutas Tango arrival.
2: Clear Zulu runway 34, right and Luna, Tango arrival, mount normal speed in MQ1S.
0: Venom 318 Rikia, direct to Venus, descend and maintain, fighter 150.
2: Direct Venus, descend level 150 in MQ1S.
0: Venom 310, Rikia, direct to Tyler.
2: Rikia, right to Tyler, Venom 310.
0: Orange Rider 12, Rikia, direct to Tyler.
2: Standby.

0: so 506 to descending 3, climax sign level 240, information kilo.
1: 506 to Tokyo approach, runway 34 right, near the VR, route of Tango arrival, descend and maintain 50170.
0: Route of Tango arrival, runway 34 right, descend and maintain 5 level 170 506.
1: 7506 to 7506 to verify runway 34 Romeo.
0: Runway 34 Romeo, 7506.
2: Lamb 310, we can low.
1: Venom 318, descend and maintain 5 level 150.
2: Descend and maintain 5 level 150, Venom 310.
1: Cathay 006, do you make approach?
3: Cathay 006, you approach, say again.
1: Cathay 006, can you make approach?
3: We are ready for the approach, you approach, Cathay 006.
1: Cathay 006, Raja Likia, direct semi.
3: Okay, just say again, Cathay 006, say again, slowly.
1: Cathay 006, Likia, direct semi.
3: Direct to peak, Papa Echo Alpha Kilo Sierra, Cathay 006.
1: 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Venom 318, descend and maintain 6000.
2: Descend and maintain 6000, Venom 318.
0: Hotel Malaysia 88, descending flight level 240.
1: Malaysia 88 Tokyo approach, runway 34 right. Expected arrest Zulu, runway 34 right approach. Cleared via route of Tango arrival.
0: Cleared via route of Tango arrival. For you, I am actually runway 34 right.
3: Cafe 006, confirm direct to peak, Papa Echo Alpha Kilo Sierra.
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1: Venom 318, contact Tokyo radar, 120.2.
2: 127.2, confirm Venom 210.
1: Cathay 006, descend and maintain 5 level 150.
3: Descend 5 level 150, Cathay 006.
1: 7506, direct to peak.
0: Confirm
1: that
0: direct to peak.
2: 0566. Upon. Direct to peak. 0566. Approach, the next direct confirm
1: 127.2. Venom 318, negative 120.2.
2: 1202, the next 210, could I?
1: Malaysia 88, descend and maintain 5 level 150.
2: Then 150, Malaysia 88.
1: 7506, descend and maintain 13000.
2: Descend and maintain
3: 1-3000, Cathay 006, descend and maintain
1: 1-2000. Descend and maintain 1-2000, Cathay 006. Orange Liner 1-2, descend and maintain
4: 6000. Descend and maintain 6000, Orange Liner 1-2. Arrival with jet 822, good morning, descend 5-0-240 at my map.
1: That's the 822 Tokyo approach. Expected arrest Zulu runway 34 right approach. Cleared via route of Tango arrival.
2: Say again, arrival within 822.
1: That's the 822 runway 34 right. Cleared via route of Tango arrival.
2: That's Tango. Arrest Zulu runway 34 right. Direct Tango within 822. Thank you.
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1: 006, descend and maintain 11000.
3: Descend and maintain 11000, Cathay 006.
1: Cathay 5062, descend and maintain 11000.
0: Descend and maintain 11000, 05060.
1: Cathay 006, contact to Tokyo radar, 120.2.
3: 127.2, Cathay 006.
1: Negative 120.2.
3: 120, Decimal 2, Cafe 006.
1: 75062, due to emergency traffic, we clear direct to Venus.
0: We clear direct to Venus, 75062.
1: This is the 822, descend on the main 10, 50200.
4: There is 10, 50200, we send 822.
1: Malaysian 88, descend on the main 10, 50160.
4: 7160, Malaysian 88.

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0: Malaysia 88, hold over Venus as stability.
2: Hold over Venus as stability, Malaysia 88.
0: 75062, contact Tokyo radar 120.2.
1: 120.2, 75062, good day.
3: Tokyo approach, good morning, 1.84900. Maintain about 240.0 and request running runway 34 left, due performance.
0: 1.84900, Tokyo approach, expected ILS. Runway 34 left approach, but we have emergency traffic for runway 34 Lima. Request intention.
3: Stand by.
0: Orange Liner 12, contact Tokyo Radar 120.2.
4: Radar 120.2, Orange Liner 12.
0: Orinipo 8490, emergency traffic, hydroleak のトラブルです。事例 unknown.1.84900 あ、ですが。マレーシア88、ディフェンダーのメインテン50150。
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5: Tokyo, good morning, expressing 600, follow 240 by Mamas.
0: Expressing 600, Tokyo approach, expected Iris Blue runway 34 right approach, cleared via route of Tango arrival.
5: Expect Iris Blue runway 34 right, to that Tango, expressing 600.
3: Tokyo approach, runway 8490, we accept 34 right.
0: 1.84900, Raja, runway 34 right, expect RS Bulu, runway 34 right approach, cleared via route of Tango arrival.
3: Expect Bulu, 34 right, cleared via route of Tango arrival, runway 8490.
0: 1.84900, descend and maintain 50200.
3: Descend 200, runway 8490.
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0: President 822, hold over Venus as probability.
4: Hold over Venus as probability.
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0: better than 822, descend 7 main 10, 1 band 10. Descend
1: 11,000, descend 7 main 10. Monitor 8490, leaving 172, 13 hold.
0: Monitor 8490, roger.Expressing 600, descend 7 main 10, partial 1,80.
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2: 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Descend to 1.8490.

0: Better than A2 to defend and maintain A2 thousand. 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
1: Up on, descending 8,000, Bridget,
0: 822. Thank you, now we're not clear. Expressing 600, descend and maintain 50160.
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1: Then follow 15 or is that the 600?
2: You're going to Singapore to fly with the 500.
0: Singapore 638, Tokyo approach, expect RS Blue runway 34, right approach, clear to be a route of Tango arrival.
2: Back, I will rotate for right and route of Tango arrival, Singapore 638.
0: Singapore 638, descend on the main chain, Fighter 160. Monipo 8490, descend on the main chain, 12000.
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0: BetaJ822, turn right heading 320.
2: Heading 300, BetaJ822.
0: Heading 320.
2: Heading 320, BetaJ.
0: BetaJ822, contact Tokyo radar 120.2.
2: 120.2,
0: BetaJ822. Hey. Monipoint 490, maintain 11,000, contact Tokyo radar 120.2.
1: Maintain 11,000, radar 120.2, only point 8490.

0: Tokyo approach, good morning, you've got 108 out of 19.6 for 150 information, kilo request, runway 34 left.
1: UPS 108, Tokyo approach, radar, standby. Express wing 600, descend on the main jet, 12 southbound, contact Tokyo radar, 120 decimal 2.
2: Send on 2000, Tokyo radar, 120 decimal 2, express wing 600, turn around.
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1: All stations Tokyo approach, 成田QNH29A3, information Oscar is current. UPS 108, we have departure question. We have emergency traffic for runway 34 Lima and he has hydraulic trouble.And delay unknown. Request intention.
0: Okay, well, 34 right.
1: UPS 108, Roger, thank you. Runway 34 right. Expect Airlines Zulu, runway 34 right approach. Cleared via Superbox Tango arrival.
0: Okay, ILS Zulu 34 right and Superbox Tango verified for arrival.
1: UPS 108, correction, cleared via Superbox Echo arrival.
0: Roger, Superbox Echo arrival, UPS 108.
1: Singapore 638, descend on main jet, 13,000.
0: 13,000, Singapore 638.
1: UPS 10, disregard. UPS 108, descend on the main jet, 10,000.
0: Say again for UPS 108.
1: UPS 108, descend on the main jet, 10,000.
0: Descend 10,000, UPS 108.

0: practical.
1: Singapore 638, fly heading 010, vector 210, descend runway 10, 11,000.
2: Fly heading 010, and descend 11,000, Singapore 638. Confirm Singapore 638, heading 010, descend 11,000.
1: Singapore 638, affirm.
2: Singapore 638.
1: Singapore 638, contact Tokyo radar 120.2.
2: What is this, Singapore 638?
1: Cathay 524, repair, direct to Ruta.
0: Star Ruta, Cathay 524.
1: Cathay 524, descend the main 10-5-0-1-5-0.
0: Descend from 150, Cathay 524.
1: UPS 108, report speed.
3: UPS 108, speed 250 is fine.
1: UPS 108, reduce speed to 210 knots or less.
3: Reduce speed 210 knots or less, UPS 108.

0: UPS 108, do you accept the heading 210?
1: Pay permit, we can accept heading 210.
0: UPS 108, fly heading 210, vector to Demi.
1: Okay, vector to Demi, heading 210, UPS 108.

0: UPS 108, descend 7 maintain 8000.
1: 7 maintain 8000, UPS 108.
2: Let's approach final 6750, descending right over 240. Information Oscar, request ILS runway 34, left approach due to performance.
0: Final 6750, Tokyo approach. We have emergency traffic for runway 34 Lima. He has hydraulic trouble and he just down now and delay unknown. Request intention. Japan 6750, Raja, runway 34 Lima. Expect ILS, runway 34 Lima approach. Cleared via Lutas, Echo arrival.
2: Runway 34 left, expect ILS, runway 34 left approach. Cleared via Lutas, Echo arrival, Japan 6750.
0: Japan 6750, descend 7 main 1050, 180.
2: Maintain flight level 180, Japan 6750.

0: Cafe 524, confirm connect.
1: NH29083, information Oscar, East Valen.
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0: Tokyo Approach, good morning, Vienna 32, this is Flight 250, heading 090.
1: This is Flight 32, Tokyo Approach, expecting Iris Blue, runway 34, right approach, clear via route of Tango arrival.
0: Okay, expect Iris Yankee, runway 34, right via 932.
1: This is Flight 32, negative, Iris Blue, runway 34, right approach.
0: Okay, this thing I did, Zulu, runway 34, right, Vienna 32.
1: President 932, clear to be a route of Tango arrival. Region navigation, direct to route of.
0: Okay, route of Tango arrival, Vienna 32.
1: President 932, region navigation, direct to route of.
0: Okay, right now, fly direct to route of, Vienna 32.
1: President 932, descend on the main 10-5-0-2-2-0.
0: Descend on the 220, Vienna 32.
1: Japan 6750, hold over Aquos as published.
0: Hold over Aquos as published, Japan 6750.

0: Japan
1: 9 3 2
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1: Just 1 3 down, Japan 9 6 7 5 down.
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1: 1 5 0 9 3 2.

0: Whether that manner please you reach your direct to peak.
1: Direct to what?
0: Whether that manner please you reach your direct peak. Papa Echo Alpha Kilo Sierra.
1: Okay, direct to peak, BJ 932.

0: Tokyo approach FedEx 60 is in a right turn to correct the problem and resume normal speed.
1: FedEx 60 Tokyo approach, expect that is Lulu runway 34 right approach, clear the via Lutas Tango arrival.
0: Lutas Tango arrival and expecting runway 34 right, I'll let you FedEx 60.

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0: Expressing system, FedEx 60, descend and maintain facile 150.
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All stations Tokyo approach runway 34 left is closed. Runway 34 left is closed.

0: Tokyo Pulse, good morning. Papa K63 Heavy, descent to flight level 240. And with information, Kilo, request runway 3 left, we are heavy.
1: Descent 363, Tokyo approach, runway 34 left is floating now due to emergency traffic and delay unknown, requesting attention.
0: Second class, Papa 363.
1: Descent 363, due to emergency traffic, runway 34 left is closing now, and delay unknown, request intention.
0: Copy, so we are using runway 34 right, so 363.
1: Descent 363, verify, can you accept runway 34 Romeo?
0: Abrams, so 363.
1: Descent 363, Roger, runway 34 right. Expect ILS Zulu, runway 34 right approach, cleared via Ruta Tango arrival.
0: Ruta Tango arrival at the runway 34 right Zulu, Chopin 363.
1: Jensen 363, descend 9-10, Faisal 150.
0: Descend 9-10, Faisal 150, Chopin 363.
1: Project 60, descend via Star to 11,000.
0: Descend via Star to 11,000.

0: Ocean 25, descend runway 99,000.
1: Descend runway 99,000, Ocean 25.
2: Airbus Vietnam 26, how long is the approach delay if you land on the Tripoli?
0: Vietnam 306, sorry, I cannot give you the precise exit time in open.

0: Echo Ruta, stand go runway 34 left, 34 right, we're now by 306.
1: Vietnam 306, if you need, like, due to performance, you have to take runway 34 left. It's a light, so, but the runway 34 left is not open, so how about holding somewhere, or you can take runway 34 right?
0: What I mean is how long is delay, how long is the delay, if I land on runway 34 left?
1: Vietnam 306, delay not determined. Orange line at way, descend and maintain 11,000.
2: Maintain 11,000, origin.
1: Japania 684, descend and maintain 11,000.
3: Descend and maintain 11,000, Japania 684.
4: Japania 6750, descend climb 8,000 due to ground condition, Korea Sarja.
1: Japania 6750, climb and maintain 8,000.
4: Climb 8,000, Japania 6750.
1: Austrian 25, descend and maintain 6,000.
5: Descend and maintain 6,000, Austrian 2,000.
2: Okay, control, good morning, Sri Lanka 454, flight number 225, descending 240, level 11.
6: Information officer.
1: Sri Lanka 454, Tokyo approach, clear via Rutas Tango arrival, Xtaris Zuru, runway 34 right approach.
2: The Rutas Tango arrival for runway 34 right, Sri Lanka 454.
1: Orange line at way, turn left heading 010, descend and maintain 6,000. Japania 6784, reduce speed to 240 knots.
3: Reduce speed to 240 knots, Japania 6784.
1: Orange liner 28, contact radar 120.2.
2: 1202, orange liner.
1: Sri Lanka 454, verify expect RS Zulu, runway 34 right approach.
2: ILS Zulu for 34 right, Sri Lanka 454.
1: All stations talk approach, pilot report for moderate turbulence, pilot report about 5 miles. Southeast of Narita, at 6,000, moderate turbulence, reported by Boeing 767, 1 minute ago.
7: Tokyo approach, 24844, breathing by the 254, descend by the 240, with heading.
1: Only 0.45, Tokyo approach, clear via Rutas Tango arrival, expect RS Zulu, runway 34 right approach.
7: Rutas, clear via Rutas Tango arrival, and expect runway 34 right, 0.45.
6: Tokyo approach, FedEx 5608, passing 27.3 for 240 by Momos, information officer.
1: FedEx 5608, Tokyo approach, clear via Rutas Tango arrival, expect RS Zulu, runway 34 right approach.
6: Rutas Tango, ILS Zulu 34 right, FedEx 5608.
1: FedEx 5608, reduce speed to 240 knots, descend and maintain flight level
8: 150.
6: Reduce speed 240, descend to flight level 150, FedEx 5608.
1: Sri Lanka 454, reduce speed to 250 knots, then descend and maintain flight level 150.
2: Sri Lanka maintain level 150, reduce speed 250 knots, Sri Lanka 454.
1: Vietnam 306, have you already decided which runway would you like to take?
0: I'll take it, Vietnam 306.
1: Vietnam 306, have you decided which runway would you like to take?
0: So runway 34 right, 2 step and wait 34 right, Vietnam 306. Let me know whenever runway 34 left is available.
1: Vietnam 306, I say again, delay not determined.
0: So runway 34 right, Vietnam 306.
1: Vietnam 306, Raja, descend and maintain 13,000.
0: Descend 13,000, Vietnam 306.
1: Japania 684, reduce speed to 220 knots.
3: Reduce speed to 220 knots, Japania 684.
1: Australia 25, report speed.
5: We are for 220 indicated, Australia 25.
1: The Australia 25, maintain 220 knots, descend and maintain 5,000.
5: Maintain 220, descend 5,000, Australia 25.
7: Close on 0.448, how long is it expected to close down with 34 lanes?
1: Only 0.448, Tokyo approach, delay not determined, runway 34 is currently closed due to hydro leak, disabled traffic, and that traffic will be told in 5 minutes, so I cannot say exact time.
2: Okay, then.
1: Only 0.448, descend and maintain flight level 150.
7: Descend and maintain 150, only 0.448.
1: Japania 684, turn right heading 050, descend and maintain 9,000.
3: Flight 050, descend 9,000, Japan Air 6784.
1: Austrian 25, contact radar 120.2, good day.
5: 202, Austrian 25.
1: Vietnam 306, reduce speed to 22.

0: 20.44 Tokyo Capital, just information number 34 left debris is now currently corrected now.
1: 20.44 is there again?
0: Standby. Japan Air 6784 due to congested departure traffic, expect left turn about 15 miles.
2: Japan Air 6784, Roger.
0: Japan Air 6784, if you need weather deviation, please let me know.
2: Japan Air 6784, Roger, thank you.
0: Only 0.44 Tokyo approach now, debris is on the runway, so the traffic runway inspection will be occasion. Only 0.44 disregard.

0: only flight 45 now runway. Like inspector is currently dealing with the debris on the runway.
1: Only flight 45, thank you.
0: Only flight 45, device maintain flight level 160.
1: Maintain flight 160, only flight 45.
0: Sri Lanka 454, descender maintain 11,000.
1: Descender maintain 11,000, Sri Lanka 454.
2: Go first county 216, passenger direct two park across at 15, flight level 150, information in the air.
0: Only 216 Tokyo approach, clear via Supok Tango arrival, expect Alice Zulu, runway 34 right approach.
2: Clear via Supok Tango, expect Alice Zulu, 34 right
0: county. Only 216, descender maintain 9,000.
2: Descender maintain 9,000, county 216.
0: Japan Air 684, turn left heading 360.
3: Cessna 360, Japan Air 684.
0: FedEx 560, descender maintain 13,000.
4: Descender maintain 13,000, FedEx 560.
0: Japan Air 684, contact radar 120.2.
3: 1202, Japan Air 684.
0: Vietnam 306, fly heading 040, radar vector altimeter, descender maintain 9,000.
5: Heading 040, descender 9,000, radar vector Vietnam 306.
2: Tokyo approach, Atlas 08 to 5,000.
0: Atlas 08 Tokyo radar, climber maintain 7,000.
2: Climber maintain 7,000, Atlas 08.
6: Tokyo approach, Konnichi Watchfest 160, level 190, descending 150 by Gurit, information for top.
0: This 160 Tokyo approach, there will be a support portion, Swamp Tango arrival, expect Alice Zulu, runway 34 right approach.
6: Swamp Tango arrival and few performance reasons request 34 left.
0: Space 160 standby. Vietnam 306 contact radar 120.2.
5: 120.2 Vietnam 306 good night.
0: Only flight 44 reduced speed to 250 knots.
2: Reduced 250 knots, only flight 44. Runway 6050 request for heading to 040 and climb 12,000 due to crowd.
0: Japan Air 6750 Roger, turn right, right turn heading 040?
2: Japan Air 6750.
0: Japan Air 6750 now turn right heading 140, climber maintain 12,000.
2: Right heading 140, climb 12,000, Japan Air 6750.
0: Only 216, reduce speed to 230 knots.
2: Slow to 230, County 216.
0: Space 160, clear via Swamp, Golf, Golf arrival now. All stations talk approach, under my frequency, runway change, will be progress, runway change, in progress, all stations under my frequency, runway 16 left, one runway 16 right. Please 160, hold over player as always, maintain flight level 150.
2: 150, hold over player, switch 160.
0: Space 160, do the performance? Space 160, expect Alice Yankee runway 16 right approach.
2: Yankee 16 right approach.

0: ILS Yankee 16 minutes, Sri Lanka 454. Japania 6750, request for heading 180.
1: Japania 6750, Roger, turn right heading 180. Now, radar vector to ILS Yankee runway 16 right, final approach course.
0: Roger, heading 180, and ILS Yankee 16 right, Japania 6750.
1: 22-16, runway change will be progress. Take runway 16 left, 16 left. Expect us Yankee runway 16 left approach.
0: Expect ILS Yankee 16 left.
1: Swiss 160, descend runway maintain 12000.
0: 12000.
1: 22-16, fly heading 300, vector to final approach course. Descend runway maintain 6000, runway 16 left. 22-16, runway 16 left, fly heading 300, radar vector to final approach course, descender maintain 6000.
0: 300, descender maintain 6000 for 16 left, Connie.
2: Tokyo approach, correct, 5608, can we expect a route up goal for the 16 left?
1: Felix 568, now fly heading 040, heading 040, radar vector to Yankee, 16 left, final approach course, maintain 13000.
2: Maintain 13000, heading 040, ILS Yankee 16 left, correct, 568.
1: 22-16, contact radar, 120.2.
0: 120.2, County 216. Runway 6750, now 3 hours with a crystal in the evening to altitude.
1: Japania 6750, turn right heading 270, climb and maintain flight level 150.
0: Heading 270, climb flight level 150, Japania 6750. Sri Lanka 454, request heading 030, do you weather?
1: Sri Lanka 454, fly heading 360, vector to final approach course, maintain 11000.
0: Roger, 360, vectors for the final approach to Sri Lanka 454.
1: All stations talk approach, runway 16 right is open, runway 16 right is open, runway change is in progress, and parallel ice approach is runway 16 left and right, are in progress. Swiss 160, now runway opened, so fly heading 180, heading 180, vector to final approach course, maintain 12000.
0: Heading 12000, heading 180, vector.
1: Swiss 160, report speed.
0: The
1: 250
0: reduced,
1: 230. Swiss 160, Roger, maintain 230 knots.
0: Maintain
1: 230, vector. FedEx 563, descender maintain 10000.
2: FedEx 5608, leaving 13000 for 10000.
1: Only 0.448, descender maintain. Only 0.448, maintain flight level 160 due to traffic.
0: Maintain flight level 160, only 0.448.
1: Sri Lanka 454, contact radar 120.2.
0: 1202, bye bye.

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1: Left 010, FedEx 560.
0: Zephania 650, Zephania 650, my approach is now revised to maintain 1-2000, maintain 1-2000.
2: Maintain 1-2000, Zephania 650.

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0: FedEx 560, descend or maintain 6000.
2: Descend maintain 6000, FedEx 560.
0: Unified 448 to fly heading 030, radar vector to final approach course, descend or maintain 6000.
1: Heading 030, descend 6000, and confirm vector to now 13.
0: Unified 448, thank you for confirmation, runway
1: 16 right.
0: Thank you, take runway 16 right, expect us Yankee runway 16 right approach.
1: Thank you, expect the Yankee runway 16 right, heading 030, descend 6000, Unified 448.
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3: Right 360, Japan Air 6750.
0: Unified 448, turn right, light turn heading 060.
1: Light 060, Unified 448.

0: The Panair 6550 descend arm maintain 7000, turn left heading 340.
1: Descend 7000, left 340 to Panair 6550.

0: Japania 6750, traffic at 12 o'clock, 10 miles ahead, at 6000.247, going down the runway.
1: Looking out, Japania 6750.

0: Tokyo Approach, good morning, 1350, heavy down to flight level 150, we have Quebec.
1: Target 50, Tokyo Approach, good afternoon, Christian, good morning, clear via S1 to Golf Arrival, expected Yankee Runway 16 left approach.
0: Unreadable, say again please for 1350.
1: Turkish 50, runway change is in progress, runway 16 left, expected Yankee 16 left.
0: Okay, I understand, runway change for 16 left, and the rest of the message please.
1: Turkish 50, expect Iris Yankee. Approach service Yankee approach 16 left. Clear via Swamp Golf arrival.
0: Okay, Swamp Golf arrival 16 left. Yankee approach for 1350.
1: Turkish 50, due to airspace, maintain flight level 150. Maintain flight level 150.
0: And we keep flight level 150 for the moment. 1350.
1: Japan Air 6950, contact radar 120.2.
2: 1202, Japan Air 6050, thank you for your cooperation.
1: Thank you, have a nice day.

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1: Down to 9 stars for the heading 200 for 3650.
2: Tango Golf 12 and 316, good morning, descent level 240 by Mama.
0: Good morning, Vietnam 316, Tokyo approaching. Expect I is Yankee runway 16, left approach, and report out your passing.
2: Expect I is Yankee runway 16, left, and clear here, Vietnam 316.
0: Vietnam 316, confirm passing out your for robot 2799.
2: Clear here, Vietnam 316, and slowly.
0: Vietnam 316, Serbia, Lutas, Golf Arrival, and Distra Main 10, Flight Level 200.
2: Lutas, Golf Arrival, and Distra Level 200, confirm now 316.
0: Vietnam 316, affirm now Liquid Direct to Venus.
2: Direct to Venus, Vietnam 316.
0: Only point 448, turn left ring 330.
3: Yes, for 330, only point 448.

0: Tokyo, good morning, Indonesia. 880 descend from the hold 240 reached by Myanmar. Speed 2900 or greater.
1: Indonesia 880 Tokyo approach runway 16 left. So expect that it's Yankee runway 16 left approach. It will be a route at the Golf level.
0: Expect runway 16 left. LS 16 left Yankee. Route at Golf arrival Indonesia 880.
2: Taxi 50
1: Lightning
2: 270 to 210
1: north.
2: Heading 270 and 210 on the speed for Turkey 50.
1: 20.448
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1: Nippon Cargo 049 now to approach information uniform, expect runway 16 left to maintain flight level 150.
2: 7150
1: Nippon Cargo 049, this runway, clear via swamp November arrival, and now reclear direct to swamp.
4: Clear swamp, swamp, and then arrival to Nippon Cargo 049.
1: Indonesia 880, reclear direct to Venus, this runway, 10 flight level 150.
0: Direct to Venus, descend whatever 150, Indonesia 880.
5: Approach good morning, Venus 606, leaving Flamengo C14, descending Flamengo C4 there by Mabas. We have information, Tango.
1: Venus 606, Tokyo approach, runway 16 left, so clear via route as Golf arrival.
5: Runway 16 left, route as Golf arrival, Venus 606.
1: Possession, Tokyo approach, information, uniform, clear 29802. Vietnam 316, additional maintain 10,000, cancel Copen, all restrictions.
0: Descend 10,000 and say again without Q16.
1: Vietnam 316, cancel Copen, altitude and speed restriction, maintain 10,000.
0: Copy, maintain 10,000 without Q16.
1: Nippon Cargo 049, fly heading 190 vector to final approach of additional maintain 7,000.
4: Heading 190, descend 7,000, with 6,000.
1: Nippon Cargo 228, additional maintain 13,000.
4: Descend 13,000, Nippon Cargo 228.
1: Poemian 606, reach the direct of Venus, additional maintain flight level 150.
5: Direct to Venus, descend again, flight level 150, Venus 606.
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1: Indonesia 880, this is maintain 10,000.
0: Maintain 10,000, Indonesia 880.
1: Bohemian 606, Victor Direct, Copen, this is maintain 13,000, QNH 29982.
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0: Tokyo approach, Oric 48512, leaving Flight 330, descend Flight 240, information uniform.
1: Oric 8512, Tokyo approach, runway 16, left off, there will be a Lutas Golf Arago.
0: Oric 8512, due to heavy weight, just an Anila runway 16, right.
1: Oric 8512, Roger, revised, expect that Yankee runway 16, right approach, there will be a Lutas Golf Arago.
0: Clear via Lutas Golf Arago, expect ILS Yankee runway 16 right, Oric 8512, thank you.
1: Orange Niner 230, declare direct of Venus, descend runway 10, flight level 190.
2: Cyrus Venus, descend flight level 190, Oric 8512.
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0: Indonesia 8803, Leveling 340.
2: Leveling 340, Indonesia 8-0.
0: 20.512, Decent, maintain flight level 150.
3: Decent, flight level 150, 150.
0: Bohemian 6063, left wing 350.
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1: 120,
0: Bohemian 6063, sign up.
2: Only point of 512, this is maintain 13,000.
3: This is 13,000, only point of 512. Tokyo approach, Japan 307, flight level 310,
1: assigned to 340 by Mamas Information Uniform. Japan 307, Tokyo approach, runway 16 left, Golf Arrival, Lutas Golf Arrival.
3: Runway 16 left, Lutas Golf Arrival, Japan 307.

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0: Tokyo FedEx 6030 to Sunny 3330 for 240 by Mama.
1: 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Expect direct Yankee runway 162 left approach. Clear via Lutas go for right now.
0: Go ahead, say that again for FedEx 6030.
1: FedEx 6030 runway 16 left. Clear via Lutas go for right now.
0: Nice. All right, FedEx 1, ILS Yankee, for 16 left, FedEx 6030.
1: FedEx 6030, Rutas, call for it on.
0: Yeah, from Rutas. All right.
1: FedEx 6030.
0: Level for FedEx 6030.
1: Rutas, call for it on. Orange line 230, listening 330.
2: Question 330,
3: original
2: answer
3: 30.
1: Only
3: 5512,
1: listening to 330.
3: Left 330,
1: only 5512. Orange line 230,
2: contact radar, 120.2. 120.2, original answer 30, good day.
1: Good day. Airbnb 307, require direct to booth. Descend and maintain flight level 150.
4: Direct to booth, descend flight level 150, Airbnb 307.
1: FedEx 6030, runway 16 left, clear via Rutas, go for arrival.
0: Rutas, go for arrival for ILS Yankee, 16 left, FedEx 6030.
1: Only 5512, descend and maintain 9000, contact radar, 120, decimal 2.
3: Descend 9000, radar 1202, only 5512.

0: Approach Konnichiwa, around Mexico 058 heavy, descending to 150 with tango.
1: Aramisco 058, okay, approach number 16 left, expect Ares Yankee, number 16 left approach, clear to your spot, go for it.
0: We'll expect Ares Yankee, 16 left, and fade left part, please.
1: Aramisco 058, spoke, go for arrival.
0: Spoke, go, arrival, Aramisco 050.
1: APC 307, instrument 10,000.
2: Descent 10,000, APC 307.
1: Japan 308, record deck to boost. Instrument flight level 150.
3: Cutting out, say again, please.
1: Japan 308, direct to boost. Instrument 10, flight level 150.
3: Thank you, direct to boost. This is flight level 150, Japan 302.
1: FedEx 630, instrument 10, flight level 150.
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1: 630,
0: direct to Vina.
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0: Okay, approach is 105 on flyway 150 direct Kuri.
1: 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Expect direct Yankee. Runway 16 left approach. Clear the flight to go for right.
0: Clear top course driver, expect runway 16 left direct Yankee, 105 on.